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0: Go TV. 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
1: Hey, yo, people, in case you don't know, your boy is Pakuti, the Telepikini, aka Mr. Hustle.com. It's right here with Abons Baba and MC OZ via Una Wake Up Show. Make sure you don't miss this one. Make sure you don't tell that die, because we get so many goodies for you guys. You know what I'm saying? Catch up. Boom.

0: Yes, all the states, what I'm missing, and I say good morning to you this morning. Anyway, I hail you bucketiously.
1: Oh, yeah, sir.
0: I just hail you.
1: Okay,
0: I want to hail you. Hail everybody when they're around you. Because it's not easy.
1: Oh, yes.
0: So, good morning.
1: Choo.
0: Welcome.
1: Oh, nice, name.
0: So, today will be a very wonderful Thursday. With the tram back.
1: Hey.
0: It's a very, very illuminating day today, really. A very well blessed, you know, synthetic and uplifting day.
1: Oh!
0: Today they come with so many countings and multiplications.
1: Honestly.
0: Of divine intervention.
1: Oh, Father, spoken on.
0: Today na grammar, so we just want to express ourselves.
1: Honestly, beaucoup seriously.
0: So, thank you.
1: Don't miss you.
0: Thank you so much.
1: Don't miss
0: you. We hear you.
1: Honestly, spoken.
0: Everywhere, Marama. And everything, Marama.
1: Yes, sir.
0: So, thank you.
1: Don't miss
0: you. You know, I thought the other day, say we need hold our children well.
1: Yes.
0: Gender-based commissioner for Plateau State don't come out, they shout. What is she they shout for?
1: Why is you?
0: Say, we, young girls of Plateau State now, they go sell their eggs so that they will feel buy food and wig.
1: Hey, what
0: do you do? They do now.
1: Yeah?
0: They will go sell their eggs. Use and buy any latest phone when they rain.
1: You don't rest like that.
0: Now, waiting they rain for them.
1: Hey, what say?
0: So you ask yourself, rating be the achievement. Hey? Where will they go?
1: Yeah.
0: Now Pekin when no get waiting. Well, I talked about to lose self esteem.
1: Yes.
0: Mm-hmm. I talk about them here.
1: Ew.
0: Teach your Pekin to value how he did.
1: Yes.
0: Let your Pekin understand, see, material thing no fit decide in happiness or not.
1: Never.
0: Let your children understand the value of self esteem.
1: Yes.
0: Let them know, say, phones, hairs, bags, shoes, clothes, no fee make you feel, yes, you need wear good clothes.
1: No boy lie.
0: You need use good phone.
1: No boy lie.
0: They tell you they use the phone for outside picture.
1: Oh, yeah, nah.
0: Chat. Post picture. You fine. Then they see you real life, you ugly.
1: Eating
0: again.
1: Dios,
0: so you better
1: Dios.
0: Say you did beautiful real life.
1: You know?
0: Person go see you, say, ah, you fine, pass.
1: Even inside
0: for your pictures,
1: oh my gosh,
0: better pass. Which kind one be this? You can't find for picture ugly, yo.
1: Yeah.
0: You can't explain.
1: You go explain, tire.
0: Teach your children, both man and woman. See, contentment, they very important.
1: Oh my
0: they gosh. Contented.
1: Spoken voice.
0: We think we make a young girl of 14 go sell egg, 16, 18, 20, they sell egg.
1: Yeah,
0: because she won't buy phone.
1: Just imagine.
0: She won't use latest phone.
1: Can you
0: she won't wear the latest hair.
1: Aye.
0: After that one, you dey wear latest hair for head when empty.
1: You
0: dey cover an issue, an empty score.
1: Ew.
0: Empty brain.
1: Father.
0: Use wig of 1 million, they cover her. What thing you dey cover for? House when no get good foundation. You dey spend where to roof up.
1: Can you imagine?
0: He go collapse.
1: You don't know.
0: So? Teach your children, say they need the okay.
1: Please.
0: Material things no go determine who you be.
1: At all.
0: They're happy with the little when you they get.
1: Please.
0: Why you they aim for the waiting?
1: The bigger one.
0: The bigger one.
1: Oh my God.
0: Don't let a picking person just tell and say, look at you. You know, see the phone when you they use. I beg you, know if you follow my friends, so you know if you're among my friends, if you know they use. No vessel, I know they.
1: Follow you.
0: No, not do, not do, no.
1: Bam!
0: No be cartel team.
1: At all.
0: Oh, yeah, nah, no, Allah. Yeah. Are they okay with this one? What they use?
1: Oh, yes.
0: Muna they do na competition.
1: Bam.
0: Learn to be contented.
1: Please.
0: They say children.
1: Can you imagine?
0: Mama, they watch your picking. They ask her now.
1: Please,
0: oh. They shut on.
1: They flee. Clock in, clock out.
0: Clock out.
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1: Yeah.
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0: Pokemon. 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And the blessing follow the Pokemon. Hey, hey, what the wound is a look of my eyes in the womb. Oh, my goodness. Hey, my goodness. Ah, like a Dubines. I remember like a Dubines, like tomorrow in Indy. Do you know how buys the like a Dubines there? Do you know? Do you know that if you want to do some money to go back this money, I was fighting to like a Dubines lifestyle. But no problem, sir. Can I let me know but I implied in this money. I don't want to apply in this money.
1: Him.
0: I sell it.
1: Thank you.
0: And this in the wallet, you?
1: No, you just start now.
0: Selling. It's too much in co. The infrastructure in co now enable play. But selling. Sir, it is down money. You are allowed to blow in co enter you. You need to come out. We swinting white or swinting one, we're going to commit it. Sorry for that one.
1: No, thank you so much. ATM. I feel continue with the show now.
0: This thing is too much. He said, "Let me know how you need the sneezing."
1: No, nothing. The sneeze, no, they worry me.
0: Never change it. They worry you.
1: No, be sneezing.
0: Oh, sorry. I think he said, "I think he did." Then they do you like
1: nothing concern me and Timini.
0: Okay.
1: Sorry. Oh God. Sorry. Good morning to you. Sorry about that breaking transmission. Yes, you did listen to the voice of the king.
0: Yes.
1: And MC UZ.
0: Oh, yes.
1: Now we're there. So, in our music international.
0: Yes.
1: In entertainer.
0: Yes.
1: In artist.
0: Yes.
1: Songwriter.
0: No, we more.
1: Producer.
0: No, we more.
1: Videographer.
0: No, we
1: cinematographer.
0: No, we more.
1: Director.
0: Thank you so much.
1: Talent discover.
0: Don't we more.
1: Nah, in there, so.
0: Thank you so much. Yeah,
1: so, thank you so much to Allah James Joseph.
0: Thank you for the obliguousness in me you put in me this morning. God bless you.
1: I put
0: obliguousness in me.
1: Okay. Now, since 90, I put up. I no use my hand, do it in.
0: No, it's put you nice. It. Now, obliguousness, now you don't put inside
1: I
0: me like this.
1: I don't put any obliguousness, so. What's that? My hand, they innocent, too.
0: Don't be scared.
1: I don't know the meaning of obliguousness now.
0: Obliguousness is a rapport they put for somebody's body. Say obliguousness something.
1: I'm trying to be obliguousness something. Okay. Ozed, congratulations on your obliguousness.
0: Thank you so much. Like, we are playing down in the country now. They have put obliguousness in here. That's why he puts out Muloko and coming to Duke the Grand. That's where it is now.
1: All right. Okay, so today I'm throw back in as we take the tram this morning. Now, today, we will not go through your school. Today, we know they throw your school.
0: No, today.
1: We know one through your compound.
0: No.
1: Mm-hmm. Yes. So, today, we dedicate them to oldest friendship. We'll be that person when you and don't be friends.
0: Yes.
1: For the longest time.
0: Very important.
1: I beg. No, you go tell us when you become friends and no come they lie for here.
0: Don't do that. We're going to discuss you.
1: So, you go tell us, okay, this morning at the hill so person, me and I meet for so place.
0: Yes.
1: We can become friends since then till now.
0: Wow.
1: So, make we go to your oldest friendship.
0: Oh, yes.
1: When person, when, you know, when I not go the same school. Maybe when I meet for school, when I know they the same class, when I turn friends. Or from fight, when I become friends. From where 12 now they quarrel, when I come find out, say, when I get the same thing in common.
0: No, we lie.
1: When I come turn party.
0: Sorry.
1: All right, so may we hit and go that junction this morning.
0: Let's go there.
1: Now there you go, they call us, they go. No concern, one wake my wife and my children.
0: You put light.
1: If I find you come house.
0: Well, do guys see, you are gone.
1: Hello there, morning, when soft, reach your hand.
2: Yeah, good morning, sir.
1: Morning.
2: I was a
1: nice, sir. You know, because
0: sir,
1: you're welcome.
2: Good morning.
0: Who money you?
2: What's up, sir?
1: Oh.
0: Do you have a plan?
2: I'm not sure.
0: Can you go?
1: Bye-bye. So, what you can call also?
0: That's the same thing. Huh? That's why you cannot make any friendship.
1: Hello.
2: Hello, Akos Baba.
1: Yes, sir.
2: My brother has agreed to now.
1: We will get it to you too.
0: Oh, yes.
2: Thank you so much. Let me say that the call.
0: Hey, they walk one.
2: They call from Oka Road on the shore.
1: Okay.
2: Now this is the one at the talk now. Now I make me say me a call. You don't tell why they listen our program, but today I say my call. So I've been a member.
0: Oh, okay.
1: Wow.
0: Walk in the family. I walk in the name.
1: Oh, the letter finish now.
3: Oh, sorry.
0: Sorry. Say, why they do walk in now for? Say, no problem. Mr. Idi, no problem.
2: My move ready because now this earlier morning. Mm. According to what I called the talk this morning, he gave my friend where I know when I was in a class 2 primary. Primary. So I give him bua this morning. In them now, Sunday week.
0: Hey!
1: Don't real Sunday.
2: Up to today date, we see the title.
1: On a meet for class 2 then?
2: No. I don't marry for many years ago now. Himself, he don't marry for many years ago now. So up to now, if I go to my village now, this is my wife they talk now, my village man.
0: Mm.
2: So we don't tell when we know each other. And then they do things when we still be small. So this morning at the Helam, up to now we never break. We still there as we did before. So this last show, now I make me say make I call. Thank you so much.
1: Thank you.
0: You see, we're celebrating so much. Calm down.
1: Leave this grandma down when they do this. I leave her collect call.
0: Okay, no problem.
1: Leave her.
0: Mm.
1: Hello. You see?
4: Good morning, Pablo.
1: Good morning, welcome.
4: I'm just going to talk on the line.
0: Otutu, on the line.
4: Please, Pablo, I want to say, please, let me the credit to the first people.
0: Otutu, now they hear you too much, so your voice is blocking.
4: Hello, are you hearing me?
0: Otutu.
1: They hear you.
4: Please let me tell that
1: the
4: should stop making noise.
1: Okay.
0: But to who are we talking to?
1: Okay. All right.
4: Enjoy the program.
1: Okay. I'll go tell them.
4: Mm-hmm.
1: Mm.
4: Yes.
1: Mm-hmm.
4: You say those children to do what or not. Telling their eggs.
1: Mm.
4: Just to buy food and meat.
1: Mm.
4: And clothes.
1: Just for Nasu.
0: To lead them, walk somebody away this morning.
4: My oldest friendship. My oldest friendship My oldest friendship. And you met during
0: Trouble Moki.
4: Post-station for Bella. And met her on one first.
1: Hello.
5: Hello.
1: We pick him.
0: I give you back.
5: Thank you. God bless you.
1: Mm.
5: As to me, I'm CJ, AJ for Jesus.
1: I'm
5: not good for you now.
1: We do, OJ. Make me hear you.
5: My own old friend, Jacqueline.
0: Jacqueline. Oh, Jacqueline.
1: What do Jacqueline mean?
5: Thank you. God will bless you. It means if you struggle with death.
1: Wow. Jacqueline. Now, which language is Ibira?
5: Ebu.
3: Edo.
1: Kogi.
5: Ebu.
1: Ebu. At least I know small Ebu. You know, say Ebu, they sound like Ishekiri or Yoruba small.
3: No, we like.
1: So, what jam?
3: He no go yet that one.
1: Ne Ebu be that, no? Yera.
3: He
1: miss me, concho. You there one place. You know me, Tipa Tipa.
3: Is he there, Sammy?
5: So, no, my own time frame be that, I meet for school then.
3: Yeah,
1: okay.
5: And until now, we still be tight.
1: Okay.
3: Thank God. Thank God and you.
1: Hello, Dada.
6: Good morning,
1: Akwas. Yeah, good morning. Welcome.
6: My name
1: is Akwas. Welcome.
6: Akwas, I want to ask a question.
3: You know, girlfriends, Abu.
6: I got friends now. We'll fill out the call.
1: Okay.
6: You
1: fuck a type of
6: this morning.
1: No, I did not say to.
3: I think that the question why is you now get blessed? Never the boy like this, so.
6: No problem, wait. My friend, when I want to give shout out, that's what his name.
1: Two Face.
6: Godwin, Godwin.
1: Okay, Godwin.
6: Yeah. We now go to the same school of best. We meet for Isaac Tan. So we are also together.
1: Yeah.
6: So but now it's the length of now. So we not call
3: you do Boko.
1: Thank you. Thank you so much for banking with us. We appreciate you.
3: Honestly spoken.
1: You are the man.
3: Yes, sir.
1: Uh-huh.
3: Yes, sir.
1: When we come, we continue.
3: Duh.

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The FIFA World Cup 2026 starts June 11th to July 19th. 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
6: Time don't finish. I not get money to recharge. Or your data don't finish. And you not get money to solve.

0: from our car, you say, get this, my friend, when me and I start. You don't even put in name.
1: Can you imagine?
0: If I nod you.
1: Now, go see for
0: you say, me and I start to be friends from JSS 1.
1: I know,
0: now.
1: I trouble, I'm going to send
0: maybe they don't go fight.
1: Ehena.
0: Good morning. Yeah, I know, see, good morning, friend. I meet my very old friend for International Airport, Abuja.
1: You know, yeah, they follow.
0: Umiadi. Today when we dey head to Dubai for holiday. 2003, since then we become friends.
1: Did
0: what did they do you say?
1: Allegedly.
0: What did they want? I say go many so no go Dubai. I say no get passport.
1: It can never be.
0: I know they like this violence.
1: No, let's say let quiet pay.
0: Oze, no.
1: Let
0: I know we'll support you.
1: Yeah, oh my dear pussy. I will take
0: care of Oze, you need to see my guy from another angle.
1: The only thing I can believe here is that highway to carry on good. Okay, let's adjourn saying carry a cooler go airport for people. I don't know. Let's
0: leave food out of farm.
1: No, that is part of what I don't know for.
0: Mm-hmm.
1: First, we don't plumb with us how many years. 2023, come make friends. And the friends think they will you. Nah, lie. I agree in it.
0: Mm-mm.
1: I disagree in it.
0: Why?
1: Because. Pasi like omenupe, you cannot keep a promise, and if you cannot keep a promise, you cannot keep a friendship. I'm not doing because I hate you or anything. No, this is reality check. That's all.
0: Chai. So you believe say who know if you keep a promise?
1: Cannot keep a friendship. Yes.
0: Wisdom no go finish you.
1: Thank you so much. Thank
0: wisdom
1: you
0: no go finish you.
1: Thank you so much.
0: Now retalk you drop for this. So.
1: Let go le pay pay.
0: Now wisdom you drop there.
1: Thank you so much.
0: Ah.
1: It will be a pay
0: again for this conversation.
1: We then now you can say let call a pay pay.
0: We your employer.
1: I know my this English allomantic. Let call a pay le pay. Is there now? Is there now in English? This one now let talk as in the we.
0: Okay,
1: now that is the explanation
0: of let call a pay.
1: Let call a pay pay. That's all. Yes, sir.
0: All right. Well, this one say make I still read a message when they here. And I'm being Bauku. He say, as it is, suppose you advise this money sweet pass or tea. But the only problem you say, OZ Gusti spoiler.
1: Can you imagine?
0: Please, Engineer Chabuto, be we know OZ. Suppose, yes, I get a friend then. You know, they allow me to. Peep for in paper during exam.
1: I like that kind
0: and
1: of
0: now we still be friends. So,
1: yeah.
0: And we day. Whenever I go village, he go come around. He will drink sometimes. We will remind ourselves of school back then. But he good.
1: Then go say no, I like you people because now people working for the people now.
0: You know, focus on your book.
1: Don't mind that person.
0: Good morning, Ozinwa, my sweetheart love.
1: Oh,
0: no, this one a romantic one. No. He said, good morning, Ozinwa, my sweet love of my heart.
1: He make mistake. Mo bune bi mi na odi godon gaga
0: e mo an ko. He said, Oz, I'm already dreaming of meeting Oz in class today. Grace and Nene.
1: Let's fight the same.
0: Love they do to her. Love they do to her.
1: Now, you don't got to be one coin, maybe me.
0: Okay. To my best from Ogidi, they ask, Oz, what is your problem?
1: Of how could this money?
0: Oh, sure. Your job, the Taiwan.
1: Yes, that's my problem, the money. We'll go to him with his side.
0: Mm-hmm.
1: I don't care. Just bring it for me.
0: Okay, before I begin, bring you a thing we don't know. We'll leave the studio for you.
1: Yes.
0: Like this, stay around, come out.
1: Honestly.
0: Just for me, you know, say no one be like you.
1: At all.
0: For joining us every morning.
1: Choo!
0: Good morning. What to read the next thing when go hit you on top of here? We don't come out from this studio. Wait for us in front of newspaper.

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1: NESCDC, they warn an Anambra resident against to block and waterways and with and dirty. Senate the order carry arrest over alleged missing 210 trillion of naira. Inside abroad, yonder United Nations, they report and say one for every 70 people worldwide, that the phosphorus they displaced. Sport, Portugal beat Nigeria Super Eagles 2-1 for friendly game.
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1: 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That's on Thursday, the number 11 day inside the month of June 2026. My name is Doreen Devichuku. The Senate Committee for Public Accounts don't order the arrest of the immediate past Group Chief Executive Officer of the Nigerian National Petroleum Company Limited, Mele Kyari, say he failed to appear before them over allegation of unaccounted 210 trillion of naira between 2017 and 2023. During the committee investigative hearing, some lawmakers appealed to the committee chairman, Senator Ibrahim Dankwambo, to make a grant carry another opportunity to appear. They give a report, say he must also receive medical treatment for Germany. The appeal anyway should call for some serious and stiff opposition from other committee members when the BC talk to say one warrant of arrest they go issue against the former NNPCL chief when the BC the lawmakers eventually adopt. Foreign nationals where they look for a way to obtain a U.S. citizens for their children through travel visas, Gofi henceforth find them impossible. As the United States Department of State don't dub the policy illegal birth tourism scheme. For one tori for their official exand yesterday, the department talk say the policy they aim to protect the integrity of U.S. citizenship. They can't distress the talk to say no foreigner they permitted to obtain a visitor visa for the primary purpose to acquire U.S. citizenship for one picking when a BC they go born for the United States. Inside Anambra, the Nigerian Security and Civil Defense Corps, NESCDC, for Anambra State, and don't want people where they stay the state to the states against the throwaway of dirty for road where water supposed to the pass. Some people now only got that they see where they go sweep their dirty put. I think they here for the state and command headquarters. For the behalf of the state commandant Maku Olatunde, the head of media and tactical operation Edwin Okadigbo described the habit to the block gutter. He said it's dangerous and now waiting they go fear avoid because they know the doctor say every rain they come with high risk of flood. Building go the fall bracket, erosion go the happen, another environmental problem when it be said they go fit prevent if people when it be said they stay for the state go fit get responsible and they throw away their dirty in the responsible way and they go follow the safety guideline so that we not go the here say person building for water enter person has say that your dirty when it be say you they go the throw away for inside gutter what it go affect you if you throw away for the place where you're supposed to throw away. Still matters for inside Anambra. Traders for Anambra State, so the doctor then say, may they take advantage of the existence of a small claims court, what they call SCC, for the state and to resolve issues where result from business transactions within the range of 1 million and 10 million naira. The state commissioner for budget and economic planning, Chukwu Kadibia Ukuye, make any call yesterday during one town hall meeting for the business community ready for the state, and it happened for Oka. Okay, you got the review, they talk to say small claims court, they established and to provide a quick and a timely solution to business transaction issue for very low cost. Now, I see they talking.
3: What we have done is about institutionalizing reforms. The rules of court, as complex as they are, we have miniaturized those rules so that they are adaptable to the small claims court. People are taking advantage of the small claims court to deal with dispute resolution. The biggest room is the room for improvement. We will continue to drive awareness because the courts are there for people to take advantage of them.
1: Also, one legal practitioner with the Presidential Enabling Business Environment Council, PBEC, Barrister Ifunanya Chidi, emphasized the talks is small claims court now. So, they're not created and to look down on the regular court, too, but to provide specialized service given the business community. Do you want to be seen? It's a talk.
4: When disputes arise or things crash, do we go and rely on our litigators? But rather than using those, that's small claims court, you get your fair judgment of cases and liquidated money demands and disputes within 2 months. We're not saying that the traditional court system is completely abolished, but the thing is it time effective? It takes a lengthy amount of time, and that is what we are avoiding as business owners and investors.
1: But for one business owner for Anambra State, Uchenna Abakama, he said that kind of initiative where the lad where or the government appear to the yield no result, because the actual people when you BC need to the benefit from Ansu, they not they exist.
5: About the small trader, the small businessman, the small company, the small industry, government should put conscious effort to educate Anambra businessmen and traders about what they're speaking about. To get the traders are the people who make Anambra State, are they aware of this? How many from the market are here? Enewi, Okulobia, Oka Market, are they here? Then from the bulk of Anambra citizenry and business, are they aware? So government must take an additional way.
1: So my flyboat can't fly me enter inside in Delta where you see the Delta State Internal Revenue Service DSRS does declare total cashing for illegal roadblocks and unauthorized revenue collection for all public highway and roads then for inside the state. They want the Tosse people will go offend so they go face the full power of the law. The announcement now, so they make up for one press release and where they issued by the agency management to address the activity of unauthorized individuals, associations, unions, and some local government agents called out by the alleged where they extort people where they drive under the pretense of revenue collection. The agency they want, they talk, say that kind of practice now, so they illegal. If they violate existing tax law and then go attract legal sanction. They clarify the talk to say no tax consultant. When the BC they do appoint for road tax collection for the 2026 year.
6: And for we Obodo Ibo News.
1: Jet maintained inside the abroad ABC at least 117.8 million people or 1 for 70 people worldwide remain forcibly displaced, according by a report already released by the United Nations High Commissioner for Refugees. For the first time for 10 years, forced displacement now, so the thing don't be declined because of large-scale returns of refugees and internally displaced people from the world's biggest displacement crisis. The report talks even though roughly 4% decrease for the number of displaced people for the year 2025, this progress now so don't be overshadowed by Lebanon's fast-growing displacement crisis.
7: And for sports yarn.
1: Anyway, which way in Vudo if say they put a better licious display away in press, so the Super Eagles now so they come for a lenta 2-1 losing to Portugal for yesterday night international friendly match. Chelsea Pedro Neto opened the scoring for the host, but Akor Adams equalized for the Super Eagles. But substitute Francisco later can score the winner with one brilliant finish. Back-to-back win for Portugal against the Super Eagles. So the first time the two team clash now for 2022, also for one friendly game when you say the Portuguese and then Marcos Fokundo.
0: This now we want to read.
1: As we not see World Cup because this is friendly, but Portugal can tell us to say make una collect more. Now, yeah, team match and break. But before I can make up a move, make I remind you some of the story when it be say I be clear you. Clear you see any SCDC they drown for here, they want people where they stay now, bro. Now they throw away your dirty for inside gutter. Send it to other carrier arrest over alleged missing 210 trillion naira. Abroad under United Nations, the report say one for every 70 people worldwide that they force displace them. And for sport, Portugal beat a Nigeria Super Eagles 2-1 for friendly game. A country person, another word to be this Kenneth Chukwu format together with the production crew. Now arrangement the particular one. Myself and I will clear you every. Then they call Doreen the Richuku. Choristic makes sense. More is to you, but delicious personality.
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0: food na home. The Institute of Chartered Accountants of Nigeria, ICAN, cordially invite you to the investiture ceremony of Mr. Anyanwu Maduforo Kanis, FCA, as the 16th chairman of the Onitsha and District Society, and the inauguration of the 2026-2027 District Executive Committee by the 62th president of ICAN. Venue, Nicholas Suite and Hotel, New Nkisi Road, GRA, Onitsha. 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Time, 11 a.m. prompt. 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Guest lecturer, Dr. Solomon Uchechukwu Eze, Nnamdi Azikiwe University, Oka, under the chairmanship of Professor Olusegun Sogbesan, DG Onitsha Business School. Special guest of honor, Adeje Jemba, Adadioramma, Adeze Nemogo, Adeze Nkili Ozizo, Senator Princess Stella Ondua. 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Come one, come all. As we don't sell market, get it finish.
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0: All right, so good morning to you this morning. Welcome on top of my Chikuma station. And here with Dana Time, and I go hit you up with the front of newspapers and the stories when they trend down this morning. Now, time make a hit time from the Pointer newspaper this morning. I see the Hotry. So, shout out to Lurigu Festus and Hoy, the Chief Press Secretary. To the governor for making sure, say, copies the fly me hand every morning. Rep Dancy Dana talk, say, today, they go vote on state police matter. Tomorrow we see how reps they go for that one. On top of xenophobia, Nigeria will receive first badge of people when they come off from South Africa, according to federal government. Still on the Pointer newspaper this morning, landmark impacto projecto, Nancy Dana to Boriwori head, according to Charles Anagu, winning in a particular one. As bandit the scatter WAEC exam for inside Kogi, the key vice principal and his six-year-old boy. That kind of story, no jamelame. Police don't arrest Syria baby snatcher. They rescue some kind children from inside Delta State. NDLA, they dismantle women recruiting drug syndicate them. When we say only women in the use, EFCC, INEC don't strengthen their tile against vote buying ahead of 2027 election. Yeah, but you know, and make a let you know, say, Osage Mubua for National Assembly after fire the Kolobi, some part of the Senate, everywhere they member. Make a see, they let you know, say, we they drink our urine to survive. Libya returning, they recount desert Wahala for inside desert. And make a let you know, say, Nigeria, they target 2.5 million barrel per day oil output, according to Lakwabere. If you add anything, you know, I'm make a you know, say, still on high, they go on the Pointer. They do act on DSS kidnapping alert, they close schools. And from that one on RGMA, they restated Delta State government commitment to better healthcare service. As you might issue warning to contractors over project delays. Now, make I leave the Pointer newspaper this morning. Good. Make I go Vanguard headlines this morning. Still on high they go so this morning. Sarah Dixon don't come out. They talk on top of criticism from some Obi supporters. Dixon, they argue, say they illogical for individuals who want the former Anambra State governor to win presidency to undermine the platform when in the contestant. Say no really makes sense. Still on high they go so this morning. Dixon, the one who be Uncle Kwanso supporters against dragging NDDC anyhow and running the party down.
1: But on a normal ground, this is what politics is supposed to be. I mean, somebody who has his persons and the who want to come vote to now. More assume say that their supporter or their follower need to follow them. Who want to come vote for now at the end of the day? It's a political something. I believe with their structure and the rest of them, these are the reason why people are after them. Not really because of say they just they follow them. Until voting now and the rest of them. Obi is not somebody where we can decide now. Say one can decide money up and down this thing. He's only having his own pursuits and saying this is what I can do for Nigeria. After all, I don't like what Nigeria is. Now, what do you carry? So, I think that's the beast of everybody's following. This should not be an issue in NDC.
0: Well, terrorists, the key vice principal and two others for inside Kogi, as they do state the shutdown schools. Still on the Vanguard, Army, DSS, they uncover IPOB and ESA arm cache for inside Enugu Pigri. Make everywhere for be like that. Xenophobia, 268 Nigerians, they arrive from South Africa today. And on top of that one, I see they be like this. So this morning, Emir, they appoint Sheikh Dasuki as the 13th Chief Imam of Ilorin Abdulrazak.

0: to the punch headlines this morning. But before I move to the punch headlines, I would just branch to the one when they call the Blaze, Blaze papers this morning. And make I give you one or two stories from the Blaze. And make I let you know, say on top of that one for the Blaze, the stories when they headline them, reps go vote on state police today. Still on top of that one, world canceling wahala. We no fear afford another ethnic crisis for Wario. Muluda the one, the hey governor Buriwore intervention. Still on the Blaze, Delsu the order mandatory screening for final year student. And make everywhere the marama they let you know, say police to arrest woman when they kidnap two children from inside Delta. Still on that one, they go so the EFCC, the arena, blessing CEO on top of fresh alleged fraud wahala. As INEC, they fix primary elections for restored Delta, Benue, and other state constituencies. Federal High Court, they order the unconditional release of Okuama leaders. Still on top of that one, the Blaze. Make a let you know, see, as they go so on top of alleged 2 billion naira fraud. EFCC, they take out our former minister for aviation, they rent Ethiopia airline plane for 3 days when he take deceive Nigerians.
1: Ew.
0: And make a let you know, see, armed attackers, see, they key to a for night shooting horror for inside Johannesburg, South Africa. And the Southeast Development Commission, they defend expenditure, they pledge full disclosure to Senate committee. And from that one this morning, the Edo State Governor, they shout, no vacancy for Aso Rock, even if they kidnap us all. Now, Bobolo, they fire to opposition.
1: Now, this one, now is supposed to do for the Edo
0: State. Hello, sir. Hello, sir.
1: Why are you, as you are lauding this one, why are you not letting hello, the sir. Other work you
0: leave,
1: are doing?
0: Leave out with him, people, sir. Yeah? Despite the inflation and insecurity in Nigeria, they make progress according to federal government. And make a let you know, say still on how they go. They will mind the tech contractors to resume or they go face EFCC wahala. And we're going to leave the Blaze newspaper this morning, run come out from there and carry you. They go where we they go this morning from the punch headlines. And make a let you know, say FIFA they defend ticket price. You go to hear more from W on that one because be like people don't they shout. Nigeria, the I-209,000 megawatts, $11 billion solar power project report. Adeleke they escape on hot as a stage they collapse during rally for Osun State. Crowd done too much now.
1: Ah.
0: And then make a let you know, say Dangote if you benefit from the Russian jet fuel export ban. And from that one this morning, make a let you know, say tax reform must protect our taxpayers. Ramfak the yarn. And finally, make a let you know, say I see the hot tree show. Governorship aspirant when they spent $30 billion on primaries, EFCC chairman the yarn. And now we go break Joseph Jai. We go carry you on top of this one. A Senate today ordered the arrest of former NPC Oga Malankari over 210 trillion naira query.
1: Hey,
0: now yeah, still who break? Hey, my name they call me King Bo, and you deal with LRGMCOZ. Good morning.
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A day you day, my name remains Joseph Chaho. And me and my family and I, we never won't go heaven. I don't know about you and your own family if not on day ready to go heaven. All right, traffic Montana time, I'm going to tell you how the road them go day to day for Onitsha and Asaba. Then when I become the weatherman, also to tell you how the weather goes so day to day. Today for Onitsha here, for this 33 road, small smoke will happen around 33 junction area. And when you come up for day, good day free for you until you don't approach Beverly Hills side. Just on the movement level, you could happen there, but to get one place where you could reach, you could just hold you small for there. And also, magazine day free this morning, Oka Road also, it day free this morning, Boromir and about day free, Linka Road also, day free, but small could happen around those places where those big churches have day, and also for St. Anthony, and also for Susu College area of Linka Road. But you would head towards building material, day free for you. And also for you, we're from building material, they try come down, you're so day free for you. From Boromir roundabout down to Lagos Park, you're also day free. Weather Road, you were there into Weather Road, and also you were there try come out from Weather Road, you're also day free for you. And I get Weather Road, don't they return back to the days of Governor Obiano? If you understand, you understand. Yes, Owerri Road, don't they return back to the days of Governor Willie Obiano? How, what I mean, DT? Yes, DT, don't they fool everywhere around that Owerri Road? Even for main road, you go see heaps of DT way there. Even that road where you go use it to come out for that Asaba bus stop area, also heavy waste day around the pedestrian road now, even main road now, people they use the worker for that area. And also make also let you know, Lagos Park small they happen around there, but if you cross there, they free for you till you don't reach the bridge. On top of the bridge, small would happen there for you with the enter Onitsha to Asaba. And also for you with from Asaba, they try enter Onitsha, go hold you small for there. And also for that military checkpoint area for you, way from Asaba to try into Onitsha, go also hold you there. Abraka from Abraka Market, there's more free this morning. Nebisi day free this morning, and also Opanam Road also day free this morning. Just smoke go they happen around that midwifery area for you, way from Mabu Hills, they try come down. And also for NTA roadside of Opanam Road, Summit day free from Summit to Koka Junction, day free from Koka Junction down to Bombsack. Small could happen around that total down to Bombsack, and also from Bombsack down to Abraka or from Abraka Market area this morning. All right, Shapali, make I go sell some more market. When I return back from selling the market, I go become the weatherman. So I go tell you how the weather, good day today for the city where I oversee.

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1: 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My name remains Joseph Jao, and as the weather man, my duty as the weather man are to tell you how the weather. Good day today for all the city where we say I, the overseer, ask the governor. Today for Onitsha, Asaba, also for Navy, we go get a 33 degrees Celsius, 33 degrees Celsius, then be the weather temperature today for Onitsha Saba, and also for Nnewi, and also the chance of rain if it don't touch ground today for Onitsha Saba, and also for Nnewi, and 61%, then be the chance of rain if it don't touch ground today for Onitsha Saba, and also for Nnewi, and for Abuja today, the 29 degrees Celsius, name the weather temperature today for Abuja, and also the chance of rain if it touch ground today for Abuja and at 55%, and for Lagos City 31 degrees Celsius, and the weather temperature today for Lagos City, and also the chance of rain if it touch ground today for Lagos City now 68%, and with the chance of rain or if it touch ground today for Lagos City. For Enugu City today, 34 degrees Celsius, name the weather temperature today for Enugu, and also the chance of rain if it touch ground for Enugu City today now 73%, name the chance of rain or if it touch ground today for Enugu City, and for Benin City 32 degrees Celsius, name the weather temperature today for Benin City, and also the chance of rain if it touch ground today for Benin City now 66%, and for Aba Abia State 31 degrees Celsius, name the weather temperature today for Aba Abia State, and also the chance of rain if it touch ground today for Aba Abia State now 66%, and don't forget to drink water, use hanky, wash your hand, and mind your business, and also forget to say sorry when it is necessary, even if you know they're at fault, to just say the word I am sorry. All right, Shabali Shabali, my brothers and sisters, now hear me, myself, and I go to bar break on top of you. But before I do that one, yeah, that area where I've been on the complaint concerning the waste, where we say people they use, throw the tea, they come out their sumo for road, that area for tomato market. I beg that in the date here. Yeah, that is the date here. Government officials, that is the plenty for that area. Make una help. Make una help.

busy. Nothing don't happen. But if tomorrow now we come here say there's a breakout of disease around that area now, you go now say we are consulting the World Health Center so that we can see if they can bring us from funds and also borrow money to set up a quarantine area so that we can and ask our English. Now we be say we don't they talk about them. Now we be say he never reach that level of disease breakout. He never reach that level. We be say person go just stay in house a poof, or people go just a poof anyhow. You go come to say waiting they happen, and when a disease better in our state, the government or the commissioner within in charge of environment and health, no one do anything. Or make I just pretend say they know here and that first day where I announce them. And then they announce them again today around that mega church for that express side, opposite Tomato Market, where that roadway you use to go Ugunabankpa area. You get churches way there around there. I think assemblies and also mega church there around that road. Yes, now that road that they talk about. If na one video, I go send on a video. Now I saw. If person they buy land and he no say if him buy land finish, he go build every space of that land without building where he go they put to soccer where, then the government not supposed to approve them. The urban plan is not supposed to approve them. Then say you go build finish, you go now channel your waste for main road. Nobody even say you dig it, maybe even if you put and forgot, it's still wrong. Like the ones where they see inside this estate, even if you channel them inside gutter, it's still wrong. It's still wrong. Then Echi, tomorrow now, we're going to hear there's a waterborne disease. All in English, Hana Sohari. There's a waterborne disease. People now, if you drink anyhow water, before you go know, they're going to say, you have to be now, maybe they go set up agency. We go now, they come monitor people, borehole water. I got a man that these are the cause of it. Or we will be agency now monitor borehole water. it's a serious, forget how they laugh, it's a serious something. I don't know, run a bedroom, me born on us. How you go to see them, they flush out for road. Some the channel I'm inside gutter. And we get commissioner, we get agency, we get ministry. We suppose the frank face for that kind of matter. For Anambra State here. I don't they talk on before say they like say some of this ministry not just to sit down for office, you know, answer commissioner or answer permanent sec or answer this one. Then now look at the first term of the governor, Anambra was clean. Then the second term of the governor now we just enter now. See as that away the road don't they? I even see Ocha Brigade people. I think say their work now to make sure say they thing no day and people where they cause the thing make them come on for that road. If they are you know, I see them yesterday. Or they don't leave the duty where they are assigned to them, they do another one. I see them. Then pass, then see that huge DT for that Owerri Road area. Heavy, heavy load. I can't ask myself, Anambra don't they return back to the time of Willie Obia?

0: know, because now that now we, at the time of Willie Obeno, we will not say yes. Enaga falls or you and the Tigo, the great hand. But when Soludo enter, we see difference, we see change, we see small small change. But now we don't enter in second. I know one believe say Governor Soludo won't do us the doings of anytime we governor enter second thing or the governor go stop to the work. I know one believe say now waiting Governor Chukwuma Soludo won't do. I know just won't believe him say in won't do as I enter second tenor, nothing I care about. Even Uguta Road, if you walk out Uguta Road, you go see pothole don't fool Uguta Road. But I no one believe him. Say him go just the good cleanliness we don't instead on Jaho Mstakor English.
1: I make a come up from the studio. The next voice you're gonna hear, not the voice of Alhaji MC OZ. We're gonna come your way next with birthday and celebration shout out after I saw this market with the in front of me like this. Better Commissioner for Health and Commissioner for Environment, and also the ministry with the in charge of health and environment. I beg me gonna checkmate this complaint while I don't delay like this. And it's also a form of generating revenue for the ministry and for the agency, because if you see them, you summon them sanction, you summon them fine. As they do the writing, they are paying fine. If you don't know how to generate revenue for your agency, I'm giving you expo. I greet you now, especially. Make a come up from the studio.

0: 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You feel green green us for
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0: 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People don't already did the area like this too. 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
0: We still get asset for Owerri, Oka, Enugu, Asaba, Aba, anywhere for the country. We dey there gidigba. 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All our land gets C of O and them they registered with better survey plan and government don't approve them already. My brother, my sister, waiting you they wait for now? 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Nandisel Concept Limited. You don't swear say everybody go be landlord.
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0: are you? Who you be? You know who I be? Who you be? You know who I am?
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0: Ko on walong. Where is the cake? Where is the birthday party happening? Let us know because we want to come and shop and shop and shop. Enjoy your day. Cause even your boo, no get a boo. But that's plenty boo. God a boo be. Yes, am I right?
1: Birthday sweet. And now one special day. As you dey plus one today, make you not forget say no opportunity to thank Baba Godet. Say you make up. Complete another 365.

Yeah, so when we press my back on there, they open another door so that we celebrate something good and something nice. As the happiness minister, without wasting much time, I just want to tell somebody, say, happy celebration for that place where you did. I don't know the celebration until you call me for the phone line or you call me for the WhatsApp or you just reach out me for any of them. They are available so that happy celebration with who they celebrate today. Call them the 11th day inside the month of June 2026. With me, myself, Alhaji MCOZ, the happiness minister of 93.7 Wazobia FM on Nietzsche. Don't shock about this money so that I feel better there and collaboration with who they celebrate today. So if you join people where they celebrate today, come forward this morning so that I feel celebrate you. But before I go forward this morning to pick your call or read your message, make a use out this time. Make her celebrate one of my own. Now she make me, yes, they sound like that Aboki. Now she give me that option to they sound like an Aboki and I no go fit to celebrate her. No other person but a director. That is the female director. Where do ever direct me for movie? No other person but Tonia Obieze. This beautiful morning. Happy birthday. Yes, my director now give me option. He say, Alhaji, which one you want to do for good man? Now, Akwa Ibom or Alhaji? Oh, now you go do. I say, Alhaji, oh, now I do. Now she give me the opportunity. They do have this beautiful, wonderful period for inside my life. Thank you so much, Mrs. Tonia Obieze. Happy blessed birthday to your new age. Continue to enjoy yourself and make you no mention.

All right, you were an ever celebration. You get the opportunity and the right just to call me for the phone line. If you don't get the phone line, oh yeah, Columbia, I'm this morning on top of 0803-278-9512 or 0802-984-0053. I go take them again, 0802-984-0053. Or call the other one, will be 0805-730-9377 this morning. Make up for take celebration with you this morning.

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Yes, so my mouth will not go tired today. Always a thank Baba God there for the life of everybody at this beautiful morning. Yes, we will today celebrate this morning. Even if you don't call me, make it no fair. Me, myself, Allah Hajam Siouz, go always there to always tell everybody, even if you know if you reach me this morning, say happy celebration. For that kind of celebration, where you de celebrate anywhere where you day, I de tell you, continue to de enjoy yourself. Even if you know if you call me, fear not. Even if you know if you recharge or send me message, fear not. Me, myself, from me to you, from now to 3.7 was BFM Onitsha Celebration Zone. Continue to de enjoy. If I not celebrate you today, tomorrow's today for celebration as a matter to be. That's why I take carry my ungongo na ungongo this morning. Make a come up from inside the studio so that I feel give chance to football public. No other person will come. Oji of ya himself, the double red cap chief himself, me could give you one or two. What thing happened between Nigeria and Portugal? I can't tell you. No be my mate go here. I'm not for the body public. Now I go here. That you love this beautiful morning. Enjoy yourself for another 3.7 was a BFM Onitsha. I'm making no complaint as the matter they be. Tomorrow, another day.

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0: The Unified Cap Chief, Super Goal Poacher, don't show. Football Republic, make we play.

Better, better morning to you, better person. Welcome to Football Republic. This very casual morning. Faisal Football Republic, this morning we're going to talk about all of the top three that will be said to come out as it takes us time. The very, very makes sense world of football, according by waiting the ground. Okay, today now very big day. Sekov say, the World Cup will touch down. Yes, the almighty World Cup will touch down. And I feel like that's one now one of the biggest of the Toriwe day. Yesterday, for inside the last warm-up match before the World Cup, now where Portugal get a 1-0 win over the Super Eagles. A 2-1 win, I beg your pardon, over the Super Eagles of Nigeria. In fact, I'm going to tell you all the details of that 2-1 result of Portugal get for inside this match as we could talk about the World Cup also proper, even as I go touch light, all the other things about how it be. For inside the program today, we will get enough time, look into, take a look inside all the other gist where they come out, plus even transfer, because when they hear say Mourinho, he gets eye for where Gavadoy is. So, your whole not to make sure say you leave your radio for here. I'm back with the talk for inside all of the things where we say come out as it takes inside the Tory, where it concerns the very, very make sense world of football as it takes the come and they go. So, straight up this morning, if I'm not going to waste your time at all, I want to start by to follow you talk about the very interesting stories. Yes, I want to start this morning with you to take follow you talk about the very, very big tournament where they happen for inside Onitsha as the shell for inside the Borough Pit, where we say the Rafael Onyedika Super 8 competition they happen for their partnership with Ozala FA. Yes, Ozala Football Academy in the parent club, the club where we say they mold them as an academy, we mold the Rafael Onyedika so come through with a very, very big money spinning tournament to put up the money for the streets. Yesterday we witnessed part of the tournament as it be yesterday for inside that tournament. Ozala Football Academy get a very strong 3-0 win over the Samba Boys to knock them out of the competition, because of course now a game will be say who win now in the advance, as we can get a very, very strong showing as Obosi United won Friday 2 to take make sure say they go set up. So today we expect big games to come, of course, for inside this particular one, because we're going to see Best FC up against the Popular Kings, and then Golden Boys go battle FC Diamond. So this one's like games that we're so going to expect for inside today as with the round of the quarterfinal matches. The time now at 2 o'clock. Yes, of course, the time now at 2 p.m. This afternoon, you go to happen for inside the Borough Pit for Awada. Yes, so you go, they happen for inside the Borough Pit for Awada. So you could just come 2 p.m. for the match between Best FC and Popular Kings, and then Golden Boys up against Diamond FC. Now, so it could happen. I'm going to market straight up. When I work out come out for inside the market, I'm going to continue for inside the gist, because I won't tell you what happened according to Governor Duodiri, as he just decides to reshuffle the board of the team Bayelsa United based on their relegation status as it take happen. No touch your radio, I come back just now.

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0: Welcome back. Straight up, I'm going to tell you about the Rafael Onyedika Super 8 competition where they have on for Inside Borough Pit for Inside Award. I'm going to hear from the CEO of Zara FC himself directly before waiting to get to talk about the support of all of the things when we say go happen for Inside this one.
1: Well, my name is Iken Dosueke, the CEO of Ozala Football Academy.
2: Good to meet you, CEO of Ozala Football Academy. We don't hear about the tournament. Make it just much more. Tell us about this tournament, when it will start. Just explain to us how it will take go.
1: When the tournament will go well, because now very good thing for Rafael Onyedika to give his people this time around. Telling them, say, telling on the people to be happy or to feel happy. So when the tournament will go far, then the tournament will start tomorrow, being the 10th of June. We are playing two matches tomorrow by the grace of God. And I wish all our fans should be here. Let them come around and feel happy and rejoice. Follow us to be happy too. That is.
2: Okay, waiting.
0: Yeah, so make the fans them turn up, make them feel happy on top of the day. So to just go straight now to talk about the Super Eagles. Love you, Smarty. Now, because despite this, they put up better battle and find this ready, Super Eagles go for 2-1 for inside the hands of Portugal by the time of Wednesday for inside international friendly match. Chelsea, Pedro Neto, now open scoring for the host, but Ko Adams go equalize for the Super Eagles. A substitute, Francesco Conceição, Ikongo score, waiting come become the winner with a very fine finish when he do with beat Okoye for inside that one. Now, back-to-back wins for Portugal against the Super Eagles. The first time the two teams been clashed for inside 2022. Also, now for friendly, where we said the Portugal side win 4-0, if you go remember. So before the start of the game, Alexi will be receive a frame for inside the pitch to marking 100 appearance for the Super Eagles. Odro Quizio, Portugal head coach Roberto Martinez, he put out a very strong starting 11 with the likes of Cristiano Ronaldo, Bruno Fernandes, Ruben Dias, Diogo Dalot, João Neves, Vitinha, and the Super Eagles head coach Eric Chog get Madaka Okoye in goal. Debutant Christian Akman, Calvin Bassi, Semi Ajayi, Bruno Onyemaechi for defense. Midfield get Alex Iwobi, Wilfred Ndidi, and Tochukwu Nnadi. While the attack, now Ako Adams and Fisayo Dele Bashiru as it be. So for inside the match, Ronaldo trying best, but you can see work out what I go for inside with Uzi, but a very well spirited performance. And you know, say so they use them, they prepare for the match when we say they get up against Congo for inside the opening game of the World Cup. For manager international Dimeji Lawal, don't press Super Eagles goalkeeper Madika Okoye for the performance when he put up for Nigeria 2-1 loss to Portugal on Wednesday international friendly. The Indonesia goalkeeper, he makes some very important saves. I go tell you. If nobody saves website this Bobo make, maybe this result for the embarrassing. So for inside the match, what happened for Estadio Dr. Mega Hearts Pessoa for inside Leria. So the Portugal, they go ahead for the 23rd minute as Diogo Dalot cuts back from the byline. They converted into the bottom right corner by Pedro Neto. Fine footed finish as it take be almost two for Portugal soon after. But Marco Okoye is stand strong to defend. So I agree with Dimeji Lawal about the spirited performance of the Nigerian goalkeeper as it take be. So for inside the talk, now former England captain John Terry called the talk, said they're disappointed about Nigeria, said they don't qualify for the 2026 FIFA World Cup. Called the call of the say the Super Eagles absence now major miss for the global tournament. Terry they talk this one, say football tournament of this magnitude, they lose some of in flair and pedigree without a nation where they culturally rich and historically talented as Nigeria for inside the competition. But I'd always talk, I'm the lady dash World Cup slot. You must fight for them, get them. If you get all your history, all your background, and you know the feet, use them, then nothing. So I believe Nigeria big.

They said as well, I've been telling you, said they beat Nigeria 2-1 for the final warm-up fixture ahead of this 2026 FIFA World Cup. We're going to start today. Yes, so Pedro Neto Naim give Portugal the lead. I've been done gist you as it take go. But Martinez talks today, very satisfied with in team performance. Can they praise the players, say they get commitment and say then put the execution of waiting to teach them for work. I say now waiting to deliver that one. I say they clap hand for him boys. Say oh now well well done. Okay, for inside the World Cup to read them fufu. Make a tell you say without to waste any time. Say FIFA President Gianni Infantino, he don't tell the public, make them chill, make them relax more, make them drink small water after the US authorities then deny entry to Umar Abdulkadri Atan, the first Somali referee who then they selected to officiate the World Cup. In fact, one of Africa's best. Despite the holding a valid visa, they held for 11 hours and ultimately deemed inadmissible by the custom and the border protection due to their vetting concerns and suspected associations with a terror organization. They sent them back to Turkey, called a move on from the World Cup roster entirely as he take be, and since he don't return now to Somalia. So they talk ahead of the tournament. Infantino called the talks a FIFA and a sports organization, and maybe world government where they capable of overriding sovereign border and security decisions. That way they talk not through, it's a make that they respect them. Even for inside the statement, you talk about how important today say team like Iran go fit play. Say no be just about everywhere where we say they go fit can't interfere come Puman as it take be. Okay, based on the World Cup waka, Naim, what they tell you, say Brazilian President Luiz Inácio Lula da Silva, he don't talk, or say he gets strong beliefs that the country national team will start the 2026 World Cup with a victory against Morocco. So they talk after the meeting of Brazil's Council for Inside the Sustainable Economic and Social Development, Lula, he can't talk, reporters, they say they expect the Seleção made them for win their opening match by the time of Saturday night as it take be. In saying they think say Brazil go win for inside that their first game. I can tell you it's a very big test because we know where Morocco day for their football. Lula Conde had say even the smallest margin would satisfy them if Brazil win by half a goal or to zero. I said that one could be good enough for them, but in they believe say they go win. I think now the truth of the matter be that the match against Morocco is scheduled for Saturday 11 p.m. local time. That's for GMT plus one, and it will mark the beginning of the Group C, where Brazil and Morocco they joined by Scotland and Haiti for inside that particular group. And still on top, just when consign the World Cup, now we are want to tell you say Declan Rice, he call him tough performance against Costa Rica as he leave Thomas Tuchel very proud. So England now, they primed and ready to enter and go and win the World Cup. Now the big question now, where they a 3-0 victory over Costa Rica, it is very important to step up from Saturday win over New Zealand, and they look to don't breed confidence inside the England players and coaching staff as they get the support for inside Orlando, where we say they sing loud and proud in the stands for there too. So go see England, no say they won't win the World Cup by a fire by thunder. So the traveling England fans, they know the 1 hour delay no affect them because of a pre-match storm. Instead, they come be they very very high as they ginger their team weller. So go just they believe Moku see what thing go happen from inside. But plenty people then get their reservation about this English team. But I feel like now one of the things we must do, no matter how we be, so these things go happen. Anthony Gordon, he play well as England step up their preparation with a 3-0 win over Costa Rica for their final game. So thunder and lightning, you know, stop anything for there. And we don't see England they show say that they World Cup ready, and are waiting again if not to get in there and fight for every single ball to take see where they go end inside this.

0: Giants then confirm for inside official statement. Said they don't ready, they don't already submit all the documentation and requirement by UEFA for renovated Camp Nou to take consider as a venue for the final. According to the club, the bid they meet all the technical, logistical, infrastructure requirement. We say UEFA go take your push before they go give you that right to host the final. Also, the project get the backing of both the Barcelona City Council and the Generalitat de Catalunya. That one are the two key institutions where they organize event way big like that for inside Barcelona. So we'll go see. And I think in a very, very big move to take sure of that renovated Camp Nou by the time of 2029, according to that information. Moko go on make a test Arsenal. They're ready to cash in on Gabriel Martinelli to bring to end in 6 years stay for inside the North London. Make a tell is a ruthless Mikel Arteta. They plan to rebuild this summer as he get a quest to win a back-to-back Premier League titles, especially, you know, obviously if you look back, you know, they see Pep Guardiola. Aston Villa, Morgan Rogers, they high on top at Arteta list, as they mean say one of Martinelli or Leandro Trossard, they go sell him. Brazil international Martinelli, now the most vulnerable after he make only a handful of league starts, as Arsenal, they win the Premier League title for the first time in 22 years. The Brazilian don't manage 62 goals and 36 assists inside 278 appearances when he don't do for the Gunners since when he show face as an 18-year-old from his hometown club Ituano for the year of 2019. So go watch player where them born for Sao Paulo. He don't start in career for 2010. They play Moku, see how they go take settle about that one. I go fit tell you for free say plenty of rebuilding go happen inside that plenty of these teams. Just expect nothing different from waiting. I tell you so for inside the gist as it a drop make. I tell you say Jose Mourinho, he wants to make Real Madrid consider a move for West Ham midfielder Mateus Fernandez, and as interest they come from Manchester United, as we they hear. For inside other Torino, make I tell you, say Jose Mourinho, I don't get Man City defender Josko Gvardoy, very, very top for inside the list of the players when he want bring come for Real Madrid, as if they appoint, it's like if they give him that appointment, he go bring him come according to waiting in the look. For other Torino, Man City, they don't make an offer for Nottingham Forest, where water land up to £120 million for midfielder Elliot Anderson. Elliot Anderson, they confident say in dream move to Manchester City, it will come to pass this summer. Strasbourg coach, I'm talking about Gary O'Neill and former Chelsea coach Liam Regenoir. Now then be candidate to go replace Kieran McKenna for inside Ipswich Town, according to the information with the reach me. Fulham, they don't get talks with former Real Madrid coach Alvaro Arbeloa about to take over from Marco Silva, while Crystal Palace they prepare to take rival Everton for Middlesbrough midfielder Hayden Hackney this summer. Leeds United defeat offer up to £43 million and break their transfer record to take sign Sporting defender Ousmane Diomande, while Parma goalkeeper Zion Suzuki did the news. Make a intermarket when I come out, make a yan you.
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3: 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Na so life day. 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
2: 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Oh. 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
0: The Unified Cap Chief, Super Goal Poacher, don't show. Football Republic, make we play.

0: Yeah, so straight up, as it take be, now we don't come back. Before I go, just finish with the Kep of the news, we hear from Alex Iwobi as in the hint one or two about in legend status for inside the Super Eagles.
1: That's about to take place, but me in life, there's no regrets. There's no regrets because your story could have changed. You never know how it could have turned out. So I'm happy to be where I am today. And yeah, everything that happened in the past, the big achievements and there's also lessons, so I wouldn't change anything. But I wouldn't say I'm a legend. I leave that to the people. If the fans and my friends, family decide I'm a legend, then yes. But I just say that I'm a Nigerian Super Eagles player. It's been an honor to represent. Hopefully I'll be able to achieve a

0: They've called me up many and several times. So, yeah, I'm proud to be where I am today. What I'll say to my younger self is, of course, there's going to be bad days. There's going to be days where you're not feeling 100%. But always continue to smile. Always continue to believe. Because you don't know how many people you're affecting. You don't know how many people you're influencing just by being yourself. So, to the younger Alex, obviously he's now 30. If 100 appearances up for grabs, if I was talking to myself, I'd say just keep on being you.
1: Keep on being you. Now, waiting it be if I go tell my younger self. So if I go tell him, make it calmly, they calm down, they take him. You know, fit even predict him tomorrow how he won't be. Someone could go on 100 appearances for Alexi Iwobi, no be beans. Crystal Palace are telling today prepared to rival Everton for Middlesbrough midfielder Hayden Hackney as Leeds United defeat offer up to £43 million and break their transfer record to sign Sporting defender Ousmane Diomande. For Parma goalkeeper, they talk about Zion Suzuki in one of the three goalkeepers. We say Aston Villa go fit target if at all Emiliano Martinez decide to come out by the time of this summer. I like as they prepare for life without Emi Martinez. One of those things to do as a team. Today na today oh. Well, yesterday Argentina beat Iceland 3-0. Portugal beat Nigeria 2-1. England get a 3-0 win over Costa Rica for inside the match where it happened. Saudi Arabia and Senegal battle to a 0-0 draw. Iraq 0, Venezuela 2. Pakistan beat Afghanistan 2-0 for inside the friendly matches where we see happen. Hell, the World Cup. The World

0: Yes, when you fall, you go stand up and rise again and again and again and again and again. I go think go make you a champion to me, Nagbe. Now, it's be all this one now. You know they know when you they constitute nuisance inside class. Listen, very good.
1: Yes, sir.
0: You see, in a life where you retrospectively they see yourself,
1: yes, sir,
0: in an environment, yes, when sir, they bewildered,
1: yeah,
0: when they bewildered,
1: boom boom wonder, yes, sir.
0: There is not boom boom wonder. It's called bewildered.
1: Boom boom wonder. I will white it pronouncing it, sir.
0: You don't they get pride for English when you don't know the meaning.
1: Sorry, sir.
0: Now you need to make sure you say you know the regrets.
1: Yes, sir.
0: You will, you know, attack or especially what I call criticize.
1: Yes, sir.
0: Or fantasize yourself into a
1: joke. Or vocalize yourself, sir. So I like the English, so it even come from fantasy. This client going to be magnetically.
0: Okay. You see, Oz, right now, I do feel a need.
1: Eh?
0: My feelings now, they.
1: It's a need.
0: A need, yeah.
1: A need. That one is dangerous. If this thing can be like this now, that means we are in
0: You know the meaning of ennui?
1: Ennui, don't go.
0: It means lack of interest.
1: Like this now?
0: Straight.
1: Why this thing will come be like interest? Ennui?
0: Now you.
1: So
0: today
1: know.
0: Class, current affairs.
2: So make una sugar.
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4: Precisimo. 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You supposed to know me.
5: Now this won't be the exam.
4: Now me be the most intelligent lecturer when you get all over the world. But just to say, in a quagmatic or doriferial sagacity, in a jigripogri world, you feel like say you're very intelligent to join my class, and you feel like say you know what you will do for this class. For inside physics, they teach you say we get 6 classes of food. Now my question, now waiting with the name of the class prefect of those food. For chemistry, pawpaw, nah fruit. Watermelon, nah fruit. But say cucumber, nah vegetable. So why they know they put cucumber but they cook vegetable soup? They're mad. When they teach you for intro tech, if it takes 12 boys 1 hour to finish 21 fufu, how long it will take 4 boys to finish 2 pintas of garri?
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4: 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Once he put body for 9 o'clock, we check up everywhere, don't summon on enough. Go rich when I tell you, au revoir, au revoir. It simply means good morning. I don't work out.
7: I wonder why you have not made it in life.

0: Yo, Percy Seymour, you did talk to one of the professors of 25 degree certificate. Imanwe don't go far and wide.
1: No, we lie.
0: We don't achieve so much.
1: Yes, sir.
0: With international degree.
1: Oh.
0: No, they lack be. You think they need more they do introduction. No, they lack be. No, no, get issue.
1: Seriously.
0: No, they lack be.
1: I don't want it.
0: And if there is an OZ, you need to make sure this class maintains a paramount objective. You see, we need to be able to locutionic ourselves. Locutionously. You see, I need you to understand the predilection of this class.
1: Yes, sir.
0: And if I could bring anything when I expect from you, OZ,
1: yes,
0: I expect you to be resplendent.
1: Now, what thing will be important, sir? I'm going to be lepuntended. I'm going to be lepuntended, sir.
0: No. You cannot be deputendent. There's nothing like deputendent.
1: I think this is your fault. Sir, I put it to this thing your fault. Because by the time you don't tell me something, I say, okay, let me be quiet that thing. You will coincide, did not say something.
0: I say you need to be resplendent.
1: Okay, you put small.
0: When they say something, they splendent.
1: Oh, I need to be splendentunous. Okay.
0: Ozzy, there's nothing like splendentunous.
1: Maybe we just question it. Now, this one, now the puller officer, you're pontunious.
0: Ozzy, when you're splendid, it simply means just in the shine bright.
1: And
0: now, what do I mean? Shining bright.
1: Oh, it's an umbrella. The dumb ones. Okay, let's point. That is, sir, when it don't become le pontibility, that means it's shining everywhere with Toto.
0: Ozzy, I just feel like your intellectual capacity, de la casitica. Seriously.
1: That would be dangerous.
0: My God.
1: No, sir, I see. Sir, if we are giving me a question...
0: Sir, I don't know if you did try upgrade your capability to comprehend my class exposition or you deplument downwardly.
1: No, sir. Before, I said it before.
0: Or you deplument.
1: If you want me to into the
0: wind, you know the meaning of plument. It means when something, they go down.
1: No, me, I won't go high. That is why I see it, sir.
0: That's why you are
1: acid, sir.
0: Acid.
1: Ehena.
0: How acid did they grow high?
1: I can. That is dangerous. Anybody do if you put hands inside me, you're going to burn. That is highness.
0: All right. So we have a very beautiful, illuminating, and very, very scintillating, witty, gritty beauty in the building.
1: Oh, yes.
0: How are you? You know, welcome, the new student, and so precious. How we viciously welcome you.
2: Thank you, boss.
0: No,
1: you say flop. First of all, you go look me. See, let me tell you. I put it for you, I see no entire the class
0: to now. OZ.
1: Sir, let me let her know
0: who you be?
1: Kalakati.
0: So now you the sharp pass person when get school.
1: No, sir.
0: Okay, fine. OZ, who be the vice chancellor of this school?
1: Professor.
0: Who be the VC of this school?
1: Professor. It's not. When you keep quiet, they ask me question. They answer. Oh, you want? I say, want to go inside this school now?
2: No.
1: Don't give this. Look at me. I do. I know.
0: Said no. God do waiting. Go make them not pick this guy a class captain.
1: Go ahead,
0: behave yourself.
1: Okay, sir. Sorry. I'm very sorry, sir.
0: Ozzy, who be the VC?
1: You put your idea educational opportunity in order for simple problem.
0: Ozzy, simple question. Now you,
1: sir.
0: Good.
1: Yes, sir.
0: Ozzy, who be the rector?
1: Nausa.
0: Provost.
1: Nausa.
0: Who be dean?
1: Dima.
0: Dean of the school, student affairs.
1: Nausa.
0: Who be dean? Exams and record.
1: Nausa.
0: Who be registrar?
1: Nausa.
0: OZ, who be HOD?
1: Nausa.
0: Good. OZ, who be the senior lecturer for this school?
1: Nausa.
0: Junior lecturer?
1: Nausa.
0: Okay.
1: No, sir. You are a senior lecturer. I do.

0: Now, na make everything for do it in.
1: Madam. So why you know I see me with me?
0: Because you know be anybody for this.
1: Yes, I'm the clock at you in this school.
0: Jose, you give yourself position when you know Safi collect a B.
1: That one is true, sir. But sir, the Bible said, get to Tida, Wobulo, and Tida, and get to this thing, Wobulo, and this thing, sir.
0: So, now, be Caesar, you be this thing.
1: No, I don't know then I said the Bible.
0: No, no, you don't quote on now. We are there for Bible.
1: It's in the Bible verse, sir.
0: Mm-hmm.
1: In Bible verse. At Odyssey 27. That's where it is, sir.
0: All right, today, like I tell you before, we go to go into current affairs, and the student go to answer, then Oze go to correct them as the class captain.
1: Thank you so much, sir.
0: You know, speaking of the Bible, you know, say Jesus first drive moto for Bible.
1: Yeah?
0: Oh, you don't know.
1: You know, you now propose, sir, I can never do that to you.
0: Drive moto now.
1: But which Bible verse 90 drivers?
0: Drive moto. You talking for Genesis. You talking for Exodus. He did there. You talking for Matthew, Acts, and plenty. He did for Bible now.
1: Are you kidding me?
0: Yes, now.
1: So nobody will never start moto.
0: And I'll be the first person when drive Honda.
1: Say, I lie.
0: And they tell you now, go read your Bible. You say, I speak not of my own accord.
2: Where
0: you don't know.
2: Where?
0: You don't know. You
1: never hear with it. Under our course. Where under our course? You never under our course. Motto.
0: She no no. Ma.
1: So I look at who you then bring when inside classroom. I able to tell you them. Nah.
0: No, she don't get pride.
1: Now because we are agonized.
2: So that go fit go inside Bible. Go.
1: You know here accord in the accords in the Bible.
2: Accord.
1: Accords.
2: Accords.
1: Oh, you know the. Are you intending that nobody they say they wear eyeglass for Ohio?
2: Accord, I be accord. I don't understand.
1: No. Oh,
2: now how may you pronounce and where?
1: Nobody accord. Okay, you pronounce it lemuya.
2: I don't know what you they talk. So
1: accord dance in the Bible.
2: Okay, I don't give up.
1: No time.
0: Well, for what you they ask me, like I said, they for the book of John.
2: Okay.
0: And that is where he say, at the time, he say, Jesus drive Honda. But they argue me. Yes.
1: If you read the book
0: of John, 12 verse 49, he tell us, say, vegetable, very, very.
1: No, they don't try to use that word now.
0: He tell us, waiting. He say, I speak not of my own words.
1: Accordance.
0: Which people they produce accord? Honda.
1: Under accord. That's all.
0: That is why in the third that guy. You see, you dey hear the complain of motor when you just buy. Me when get accord, uncle.
1: Oh,
0: I know they won't talk about that.
2: Underwaiting.
0: No worry. I don't squat.
1: Professor. No, it's sometimes now you go by yourself cause problem with say. This person, I don't ever questioning you before.
0: No.
1: Now you don't see somebody they questioning you.
2: No, this is me. I they like clear.
1: I want not talking you. I want not talking you.
2: They like clarity.
1: Let's play let's blocker.
2: I like clarity.
1: Who is clarity?
2: Underwaiting.
1: Okay, now you have the explanation.
2: Just as Benz, you go see Benz 2, C240, C320. I just want to wonder what
0: you
1: you
0: see,
1: and
0: you see this.
1: Now you question this.
0: Now don't let me.
1: You want to go and bless you there.
0: First, why I never even stop your admission letter.
1: You don't have to go like this.
0: See, pride.
2: I never even stamp up.
0: In fact, after this class, see me in my office. We not take you again.
1: After the class, you are gone.
0: You are gone. We don't need to.
1: So now, you see, my English, why I both speak? They even they accuding me.
0: Sorry, they do waiting.
1: He accuding me.
0: Why you they accuding now?
2: I don't know what to be that. I don't know what to they try to.
1: Oh. When he say, belily, I saw and told you.
0: That is not belily.
2: Verily.
0: You pronounce she just correct you, sir. Jose, sit down.
1: No, sir, I think you are not see bonus in me before.
0: Jose, sit down. You supposed to get shame. Say new student, they correct you.
1: That's the embarrassment.
0: Oh, God. Jose, no be embarrassment. Not to put you through. You need to learn.
1: Oh, okay, sir. They can put anybody through now, be.
0: No, it's not be about putting anybody through.
1: Sir, they go now put
0: about you learning
1: through.
0: From your mistakes.
1: Look me. Come on, the eyeglass so that I can see my mood.

0: Verily,
1: you hear?
2: You told it unto me.
0: Verily,
2: you told it unto me.
1: Yes.
0: Verily.
1: Hello, we'll be the first student when they're ready to answer our questions this morning. Hello. We go leave you. Hello.
2: Anybody ready?
1: Call us again. Call us again.
2: Yes.
1: Go there. Move the go there, please. On top of here. So I get some government prestators when I go to ask you.
2: Okay.
1: The answer. I'm going to give you some questions. Hello. Who did my domo there? Good morning and welcome. You there ready for me or make I tell you thank you for service?
2: This one, Lodo, old boys.
1: No, try another call.
2: Yes.
1: Good morning. Welcome. What will be your name?
3: Alicia, they come from Opiweka.
1: Aluchi, they come from Opiweka. You be student of this class?
3: Yes, first time caller.
1: Oh, you just they come class today. You register, you they come class today.
2: Are you quite late? Yeah, welcome in the name.
1: Who said they sing for an church? You don't try to be welcome in the name of the Lord again. Don't worry.
2: As a clerk, I wanted to. Sorry, sir.
1: So, all right, Aluchi, you don't pay your school fees?
3: Yes, sir.
1: You don't buy our textbooks?
3: Yes.
1: Okay. Welcome to this class. This now we're intelligent people day. You don't greet your class captain?
2: You are a bloody dog. No sleep, somebody. You can never call.
1: Please calm down. Which one be dog? No sleep, somebody.
2: Nah, dangerous. Then go down.
1: Okay, not dangerous. Aluchi Novas, welcome. You don't go provoke class prefect. Thank you, sir. All right, you there ready to win our airtime this morning?
3: Yes, sir.
1: Okay, so Aluchi, I need to make you mention 4 ministers and wait the ministry when did they head?
3: 4 ministers.
1: Yes, 4 ministers in Nigeria, current ministers when they serve, and the ministry when did they head?
3: Okay.
2: Are you see from there?
1: Why did they pursue student at your school?
2: Okay, no boy, sir.
1: Hello, there. Hello. You know the attack class. You know be student of this school.
2: Oh, Lord, do it, boy, it's a volleyball.
1: Who tell you say you dey class?
2: What I say?
1: You don't be student. You don't pay your school fees.
2: No.
4: No. I work for class captain.
1: No, you contest for class captain.
4: I want to.
2: You can never. You can never ever never.
1: Oh God.
2: If I can't go high, so I'm not serious.
1: Well, these your actions are backstabbing, and I feel say this call for protest.
2: Yes, sir. I agree with you, sir. I go point the person more IT than me.
1: You calm down now. Every time you say now you be acid now, you the poor person. He said, I don't tire, I don't get headache.
2: I don't too.
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7: 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Wow.

0: morning, everywhere man mad. You go, you know, you don't go, you don't know.
1: Can never ever know.
0: It is what it is.
1: International.
0: Now we see they push and they go like that.
1: Yes, sir.
0: Hello there with the mother.
2: Hello, good morning.
0: Yes, good morning. How are you doing?
2: I'm fine, are you?
0: We don't care. What's be your name?
2: My name is Faith.
0: Faith, you just entered this class today?
2: I don't enter since Monday.
0: Your name, therefore, name of noisemakers?
1: I think so. I think so.
2: No. Mami did the sister's class
1: rep. Ah, come up there. You didn't even have itself. You went to a queen. Oh, no.
0: Hello, class captain. Calm down.
1: She said, these people need bounce. Bounces want to cut your bad voice.
0: Who said? Wait till you use bounces. They do. Faith, welcome to this class.
2: Kate, yes.
0: Oh, Kate. He said, it even correct him,
1: professor. You applied.
0: Calm down.
1: You are calling my name. You never want to go exploiting me.
0: Oh, God.
1: Correct all you I said now.
0: Kate, you still there?
2: Yes, I do, yes.
0: Okay, you be one talk to your OZ.
2: I know about getting time.
1: Join the room.
0: OZ, this Kate is not troublemaker.
1: Join

0: he never see clear for her body.
1: He never clear for her eye.
0: That is for somebody who has access to family, where if he take her abroad, take her therapy. How much more the average of those girls? They never see marry the pinopino small ones. Whenever I even reach 14, finish. You can't be the one where Boko Haram. Don't give belly. Don't do anyhow. So some of those girls were like, "Toh, there is nothing left for me. Let me stay back." So that one now lead us to the next. And I remember Chibok girls in 2014 were one of the things opposition party used to campaign against Goodluck Jonathan. Say, imagine you are sleeping and they come for your children. Exactly.
1: Yeah, he was incompetent.
0: I thought that after APC won, that would never ever Nigerian history ever hear of such again. But may we bust your bubbles. Amatosho, Dapchi girls 2018. Now you get that research.
2: Dapchi girls 2018 it happened for February 19, 2018, when the Boko Haram people, where they enter government girls science and technical college, where they kidnap 110 students, 110 girls. Now they kidnap
0: 1 minute. Chibok girls were how many again?
1: 276
0: yes. plus 110. So that means we are going about 386.
2: Yes.
0: They plus and for me somewhere, I beg.
1: Okay. Mm-hmm. Just 276 plus 110, right?
0: Yes.
1: Okay.
2: So tell some of the guests things.
0: Write them down so I go remember when we finish all the stories.
2: So tell some of the guests since say the people were inside their school in soldier and all these security.
0: Because they wear uniform, army uniform, they always go.
2: So they come to say maybe they can't rescue them or say maybe something they happen. They don't know say na Boko Haram people. Now so this terrorist, so they carry them inside bush, keep them somewhere. And from all the stress, fear and detention and the condition, you know, now code go day inside bush, you know, get as they want to take day. Five girls, then bye. 1 month later, 21st of March 2018, these Boko Haram people, they come bring back all these girls. They bring back 104 girls. Now they bring back. But this particular girl, Leah Sharibu, when she talk about the other time, she no return with others because one of the things we make them all her be say, they talk say she denounce her faith from Christian to Muslim. She can't say she no fit denounce her. So now only her, they keep for their side. They release 104. Five die for inside bush due to fear and some other things. So they release 105. The only person we no return at that Leah Sharibu, where a lot of people they do protest for, say me they release her, me they release her that time, but they no release her.
0: So since 2018, Leah Sharibu has also been in captive. And a Nigerian girl will be say, everybody know I'm all over the world because she talks, say, she don't feel change her faith. They tell her, say, you must turn Muslim. She said, no, she rather die a Christian. She was 14 years old when they kidnapped her for 2018.
2: Yeah.
0: Somebody do plus and minus for me. 2018 till now, I think that should be roughly 8 years.
2: Yes.
0: I'm right, yeah?
2: Yes.
0: 8 plus 14. So that means she's somewhere around 22 years now. Yes. So for the past 8 years, somebody where they carry common for house for 14 years old. And she was a student of Government Girls Science and Technology for Dapchi, Yobe State. And for 19th of February, like Precious Talk, Boko Haram entire school. Park and with their friends. Why her case different? Because on top 21st of March, the insurgent, they release others, leave only her. She not the only girl where they no release. After about five don't die. Nobody is asking question. What killed those five? We don't care for that one, no.
1: And that girl, we don't even know her faith. They've not said anything about her faith till now.
0: Up till now, we don't see videos, purported videos, where they talk, say, she they beg government. Other people talk, say, the reason why they refuse to release her because she no renounce her Christian faith. For August 2018, we'll see another recording where she come, they talk. She say, I plead with the government and the president, may they get pity on me. May they save me from this situation. Over the years, various humanitarian, so different people don't they try, but nobody feel get direct access to Leah Sharibu. But one thing, those who see her say she's still alive, hell and hearty. But they talk say she no go ever leave that camp. The question is, this is 2026, 8 years after, is Leah still alive? Yes. Has she been rescued? No. As of 2026 now, you don't get any official announcement where confirm say finally. Leah don't come house. Right now, Mokri used Leah trend.
1: Yes.
0: I think say even as he don't finally enter this government, he go secure Leah.
1: You understand?
0: But you know the funny thing is that people can use your misfortune
1: to try.
0: Nobody care.
1: Yes.
0: Nobody want to care. Now the country we would there for inside. We'll go around enter market. We'll return back. Now still history gist today on
3: 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We dey come back for Wazobia FM. No touch him,

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0: 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Today, I go show you how I dey take make Golden Mon wey get plenty milk inside. 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
1: I hope say you near your radio because no be small history gist to they do for here. We they look at the history and so far on school kidnap for Nigeria, and we talk say the thing got popular in 2014 from the Chibok girls. Bring back our girls, we trend well. Now from there is God who come on. The blood that was being shared, and people laugh. It was jokes, and
2: now we don't see
1: the matter don't come off from joke. It don't enter another level. All right, let's go back. I tell you, say start from Chibok 2014. Obviously, you they plus our numbers.
2: They plus
1: them. We don't plus them to Dapchi Girls 2018.
2: We give us 386.
1: Okay.
2: For Dapchi and Chiboko.
1: And now the next one we play according by when it happened. Now 2020 Kankara. Schoolboys kidnapped. This one happened for Government Science Secondary School for Kankara, where they for Katsina State. This one shell on top December. As people they prepare for Christmas and Oble, no be small thing. Mm-hmm. Some kind of gunmen, they just carry shakabula, taka, taka, taka, for everywhere. For it's like Government Science Secondary School, where be an all boys boarding school, where they for Kankara local government area of Katsina State. They enter with plenty bike. They just they shoot gun everywhere for inside the school. More than 800 students dead the school as of the time where this attack the shelle. Many of the students escape or they run into nearby bush, but they catch a few of them. And from initial figures where we see, they talk say now about 333 students, 9 miss. So after they talk say now 333 students, 9 miss, we call later yet say now over 500 children, 9 miss. But after the Katsina State government begin to investigate the chook mouth, they can't count again. Say now 344 students, 9 miss. So, what will be our number before?
2: Our number before now 386 plus...
1: Plus 344.
2: Okay. 386.
1: Plus 344.
2: 344. Give us 730.
1: Okay. So as of the just the three cases, mm-hmm, so mm-hmm, over 730 school children.
2: Then there was one you said over 800.
1: No, they say later they can't count. Those ones escape, but the ones where they really catch now 344 school boys now they adopt. Who carry out this kidnap? No, no. But they suspect say now Boko Haram, because publicly Boko Haram come out through audio message where their leader that time will be Abubakar Shakau talk. Shakau does say now me run now. I mean they run the forest. Mm. Men day, now me they run things, nothing. However, after the matter enter, the government also say this one, say now bandits where they for northwestern Nigeria, say no be Boko Haram, doing. Say they just they want collect pride for which they no do. Investigation come later talk say now one notorious bandits will be Awalu. Man, I don't even know how to pronounce this guy name, Awalu Dauda. Say now be the person where they behind the adoption. Now be the brain where they behind them. How did they release the boys? They kidnapped them for 11th of December. Mm. On top 17th of December, after 6 days after, all the 344 boys, they freed them. The boys, where they behold for inside Rugu Forest, where they span from Katsina Ridge and Fara State, they hand them over to security agencies. So, I will see the one where they call so Abada for there, like people who won't do Ashwebi. They can't go. They later can't carry them. Say they go reunite them with their families. After they carry them, go check them for medical examination. Some of the boys where they rescue, later talk what they happen. They say no be small. They say they trek long distance for forest. They say they chop very little food and small water. Say water won't kill them. The captors even threaten to kill anybody who try escape. What this one, Shelle, for inside Government Science Secondary School, Kankara, local government area of Katsina State. And this one, like I tell you, say, he play and he show for inside Nigeria for December 2020. That one don't lead me to the next one. The next one, we will see. Go to see after 2020, say this whole thing go end. Mm-hmm. Abi, Lorin Ron, may we go back again. Another one happened for Jangbe, Zamfara State. 2021. If give us small gist on how that one thing happened.
3: When that one happened, on a high profile abduction, we shake Nigeria at that time. And the time when it happened, early hours of Friday, February 26, 2021. Mm. Location where the thing happened now for Government Girls Junior Secondary School, Jandebe Town, Zamfara State. How you take happen? You know, say school students, na girl school, so they hosted, they sleep now. So the government come storm them. They have about around 100 in numbers. So they overpower the security guard. You know, so those kind of things, the no security no go that way. I say this kind of crowd they come. So as I take care, I hear the security man just jab us and see notice say people will come big person as a wise man will be. Say they come around 1:40 a.m. Enter hostel, come the park student. So students been think say na normal prayer where they just they wake them up, but they don't know say na this one or other one no. Say na kidnapping where they come kidnap them. Some of them where they talk say they spent about 1 hour 30 minutes and girls follow for these bandits who follow come carry them. Imagine. They come talk say numbers of girls where they carry. Police talks in at 317. But school record they talks in at 300 girls missing. On a school record you go use

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0: Of course, Jerusalem now one place where one day all of us will go. Maybe not this physical Jerusalem, it will be the new Jerusalem. I'm talking about the new Jerusalem, talking about heaven at last. Yesterday, now the service of song of Ale Sikena Ekubo, and it was, I don't know the words to take describe him. But there is something about that guy, Alex. But Alex is so infectious that Alex penetrates people.
1: Yes.
0: Like Junior Hope had that effect on us.
2: Yeah,
0: too.
2: That is true.
0: You know, when you, a young person die, you get away with it, they shake people.
2: And the one that is a people.
0: And he's now one that is popular, people's always smiling. Alex that PS people like say you and Napadi. Like say you know I'm on a personal level. You didn't feel like you are just a fan that is watching his film. No.
2: It felt as if
0: like, this one. And this weekend, I think tomorrow, Alex will be laid to rest in his village.
2: No, it's not.
0: Is it not this weekend? No, okay, no, it's next weekend. It's 16th. It's 16th, ba?
2: Either 16th or 18th.
0: Okay, it's next week. Next weekend. Sorry.
2: It's next week.
0: And you,
2: either 16th or 18th, yes.
0: And you go just, you know, but yesterday, it was a full house. Mm. We had a whole lot of celebrities turn up for Alex.
1: Yes.
0: A lot of technocrats, industry experts. We had a lot of wonderful singers. Nathan Ebasi was there. Bessie Chinwo was there. So many of them were there. And one of the things we break me now, the tributes, when in friends, then begin to list, talk about, especially Ike.
2: Mm.
0: Yeah. When Ike spoke about his bestie, I didn't know when tears escaped. That they try form strong woman. Mm. I feel them. Then the sister-in-law talked too. So when their sister needed a man to spend the rest of his life, they know that Alex was a kind of person. And the sister-in-law said something that got to me. He said, Alex no be in-law. Alex not that guy will be say if he enter. Mm. He takes everybody as part of his family.
1: Mm-hmm.
0: He treated the in-laws like we are one. And that's one thing to go by. If anybody need to pick anything from him,
2: you don't
0: separate. Mm-hmm. You treat them the way you treat your mother-in-law, the way you go treat your mama. You treat your sibling-in-laws the way you go treat your sibling. And also the wife, Anwuli, this is the first time we are hearing her. She wear nose mask. The babe was doing everything possible to not be out there.
1: Mm.
0: But trust Nigerians now, they don't feel hack out her face. People are bringing out her real pictures.
2: The wife.
0: But that's wrong too. That's wrong for whoever did that. You know, makes sense.
2: No, mama, go let's not see the wife.
0: No, if she never won't show her face, people should honor her.
1: Yes.
2: Mm-hmm.
0: She's mourning. This is the wrongest time to say, oh, I know I'm rich. It no concern you. She's not ready to do
2: by wearing that mask.
0: She does not want the whole public to know this is who I am.
1: So they should respect
0: respect her privacy. And it will also help her to move on as a young lady. Yes, there were pictures of her on the mask, but then people should respect her privacy. Because she's a young lady. If maybe they didn't have a child, maybe they both agreed that you can move on. It will be easier for her to
2: move on
0: and remarry. You
2: because
0: know,
2: till today they are still calling because him fancy at your lover that he never married.
0: He never married though. Yeah. Talk more. Uh-huh. So we don't know what they had. We don't know. So if the family, if she wanted to remain private, people should respect that.
1: Yeah.
0: We'll pray, say Alex, so beautiful, so charming, so good. Actually, rest in peace.
1: Mm-hmm. And
0: we had a lot of celebrities in the house. I saw the likes of Iniedo, Nasisime, and Stan Zenaden run the MC for the day. I can't name names. The names are too much. Ruth Kadiri was there.
2: A lot of them.
0: Plenty. How many are fee counts?
2: AY
0: was there, even in Brother Yomi, of course, you know, the three duos are always together.
1: Yes. Iniedo.
0: Iniedo was there. Annie Macaulay, sorry, no longer Annie Dibia, was there with her bestie.
2: Bong Amata. I was even surprised to see him Bong Amata.
0: So many people.
2: A lot of them.
0: Mama Kate.

0: person. He sponsored so many projects. Low key. He doesn't want to be on the crowd. He had so many cancer funds that he was sponsoring after he found out his case. He was just putting his money into charity, like, okay, if there are other people that have this sickness but don't have the money, let my money go for them. That alone was a lot. We just pray that Alice will find peace and he will continue to rest in the bosom of our Lord. I'll pray for the family. Say God will give them the strength to bear this kind of irreplaceable loss. This kind of loss, not be money loss, bro. It is what it is.
1: The younger brother was just there. That is, well, as if he was totally lost. That's his, I think, their last born, that black boy. He was completely lost of what was happening, you know. But everything what they do, he was just looking around like a stranger came to a place that he's not familiar with.
0: You know, people, they grieve differently. We don't understand what they go through in head. You know, I can get it. You know, sometimes when you lose someone,
1: you go see, they be like film.
0: It go be like film.
1: Yes. Yeah. Yes.
0: You'll be like, is this a film? You sure say not be film that they act? You know, you're going to be like, I wish the person could just walk in and tell me, surprise, I was pranking you.
1: There's an elderly woman too that was seated close to his sister, his fair sister.
0: Their mom was there.
1: Okay. Yeah, they were just crying profusely. Yeah. The old woman, she was just crying.
0: I think their auntie too, a few of their relations were there.
2: You know, go see that person.
0: You know, they make sense first, Seth. If you've lost somebody very dear, you know, they make sense. Sometimes you may be crying, but you are not crying.
1: It's true.
0: The time when it go down on you now, if you now have to look at the remains.
1: Okay.
0: When you see that body,
2: you also not be female.
0: When you see that body, when you finally look at that person casket, you know the active person when I follow the play, just like damn, quiet. Still, you know, even person say if you see you on a normal day, go jump for you, we go conk you, and I go all of a sudden the person just quiet, and he don't they change. And they will come do that, their, what they call them, makeup where they do dead body.
1: Okay.
0: And the face don't change. They see mumu pancake for the person's face. Kai, in the bust head.
1: Honestly.
0: Now that point, where me and they break down with that.
1: Siblings even to location.
0: It
1: takes them to
0: go follow them player. I like the fact that he used his last days to at least, you know, make peace with them, you know, bond more with them. I think that was one luck Alex had that Junior Pope didn't have. One thing with sickness like cancer is it may not take you immediately, but at least
2: even though
0: you are praying for healing somehow, but at least something in you is telling you that you might not survive. At least you may.
2: And most times, doctor, they normally tell you.
0: Say
2: you finally pass 3 months.
0: Pass 3 months.
2: Finally pass, but you don't really know. Maybe I think that's what happened to him, or like Junior Pope that just died.
0: Like that, where you just come out.
2: You didn't have any.
0: You feel me? That would even quarrel for money. I didn't come out for years. If I come back, we'll go settle. And not knowing that.
2: That's the last. I think
0: that's one thing. Not death is good, though, but if you ask me, I think that's one thing sickness of a loved one does. But another thing is that it also kills you many times. That's the disadvantage of it. It kills you before the person dies. But when they now reach that towards the ending stage, when you are looking at them, they are talking to you, they are trying to be strong, you know
1: that
0: this one is going.
1: That
0: they don't die, as in the pain, nothing can describe it, but it is well. Make we not dwell on that.
3: I think one of our prayers should be, may our health not fail us.
0: May body not fail us.
2: Because at that moment in time, self, you don't even care how much you get.
0: Even
2: your property, self.
0: Even
2: that
0: when you get
2: so you
0: get,
2: so you divide for, you don't go even mind.
1: I just check, this guy don't get everything where he's supposed. He don't get balance.
2: Yeah, that young boy.
3: If he don't fly and go, treat and
1: yes,
3: water
1: this, it was reported that he was flown outside for liver transplant. He came back. He was well from a little time again. The liver transplant failed. He was rushed back to the hospital. Now from there he can't take. So
0: anyway,
1: he don't get everything where he don't get. Now
2: he was so compunct to keep it out of social media.
0: And I respect his kind of friends.
1: Yeah.
0: I respect. He has matured friends around.
3: Yes.
0: And that's one thing with guys' relationships. I give it to guys. They do it a lot. Like, see Don Jazzy. Did we ever know Don Jazzy was ever married from Mohit days?
1: No.
0: If not until he opened his mouth after over 10 years. And his friends, everybody like, what? You pull you? None of you say... I like the fact that that's one thing. Guys know how to respect bro code most times. When any of their G's say, ah, I know I made this thing there outside, they go respect them. See this interview with the Uchemba Grant.
1: Yes.
0: They just they pop around. Who be the wife? This one. He said, if Alex no woman, I know.
1: Una
0: not fear her from my mouth.
1: He really, the family released the statement, right? Let's go with the family statement.
0: Is it?
2: But I felt like as a young promising man that we shouldn't be hiding your family. You should be proud of them now.
0: No, there are reasons.
2: Let you don't keep it in that, like, the young man just died without it.
0: No, there is a reason. If you know how Alex and Fanny case blew all over the internet when the relationship didn't work, it got messy.
3: Yes.
0: And if I was in that shoe, I'm not going to want to put out the next relationship.
3: Yes.
0: People, even after Alex died, people still go to taunt the girl.
3: Mm-hmm.
0: Say, she been a girl, you know, green marriage. And you know Nigerians. We can be unnecessary emotional. Aye.
1: Honestly.
0: So he needed that. He don't see.
1: Everybody don't forget to Alex died. They go dig.
0: He got it. Like, say, not the girl kill him. Like, say, not the girl give him the cancer. I don't understand.
1: You know green marriage.
0: Because you know green marriage. And how? How?
1: So we even say she discovered he had cancer. It's as if she discovered he had cancer. That was why she left.
0: And it's her right. Even if she discovered, if the guy opens up to you that, like, babes, my life is like this, it's your right.
1: We are just assuming,
2: maybe,
0: we don't even know. Look at Adesua and the Banky W.
3: Yes.
0: You know, Banky has had cancer before Adesua.
3: Yes.
0: He had had the first transplant. Do you know that since their marriage, Banky has gone for chemo now more than two other times?
3: Yes.
0: Banky has gone down for cancer again. At least last year, I think I followed that one.
2: Yes.
0: And that's why you've not seen him on music and all that. It's not as if some of them, you can say, their career have died. It's not true. Their career not died. They are buckling their life they don't want you to know.
3: No, yeah.
0: So it takes a level of strength to know if you can cope with a partner that have a terminal ailment.
3: Mm-hmm.
0: Or it's just like saying, can you marry a sickler? It's not everybody that can. The sickler might be the nicest person in the world. Yeah. But if you know, say, your mind, energy, you don't get that energy to watch.
2: Look at someone.
0: So, it's not just taking care of. It's another level of pain to watch someone you care so much. They go down in pain, and there is nothing you can do.
3: Yeah.
0: And that moment, it's not even money. Even if you have all the money in the world, your money, no, if you do anything for them, what can you do? You are just there watching them cry, like watching a full man cry like a baby in pain. And it's breaking you into pieces.
3: Yes.
0: Do you know what that will also do to you? Your career will also be on hold. Because you cannot say, okay, Fanny is a model. You cannot say, okay, I have one modeling job to do in maybe in Paris Fashion Week, and your man is going in for chemo. You can't.
2: Yeah, you have to be there
0: You have to be there. And you also wanted to have children for that kind of man. You are scared. What if I now have these children and he's not there? How will I be able to raise children? What story will I tell them? So it's a whole lot, and you can't force anybody to bear that kind of cross. And so even if Fanny knew and chose to say, no, I can't do this, I'm too young. She was about 22 or then. Is that right? You can't tie anybody to that. So whether she know or she don't know, it's not more of our business.
3: Yeah.
0: Because you don't get any moral ground to go to judge the young lady. If now your own sister come and tell you, say, ah, I want Mario, but the guy get money, but the problem is, say, if he die anytime, he get cancer. You go ask me, are you okay?
2: That emotional sense of a dad, even for the kids.
0: Even for the woman, marriage where you not go even enjoy, where you not even know. Men will not shout too much, I beg. And they come back, we will reach markets.

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0: yes, we don't return back. And that's it. Was over night to 3.7 FM. For inside the remerges, tonight we're day inside. And a whole lot of things they happen for entertainment industry. Now we'll start with the congratulations. Let's start with where we want to start with now. Javis and Jadrolita and Oluwapela. They do engagement. And I'll do it in Ghana.
1: In Ghana.
0: And now we are not hearing Kevin is like Javis. He don't double. But let's watch. If she double, the double will show.
2: That's their engagement to marriage. Where they, I'm not going to lie to you. I don't even think of whether that thing is real or be content.
0: Now you sabi.
2: Because those two, I don't understand those two.
0: I know.
3: I feel like they're in love.
2: You feel like.
0: Your
2: opinion. Me, I don't feel like those people are in love.
0: Why?
2: I think they are like children. We don't just know what thing they do. That is my opinion.
0: Why?
1: I feel they are trying to make more money.
2: Like content, man. Mm-hmm. Yes, thank you. Thank you very much for that.
0: They could be in love.
2: I don't think
0: can't
2: so.
0: You be making money and be in love at the same time?
2: I don't think so.
0: Some people say Javis just they use Pella head. Make she cash out and all for the boy and say she go Japa.
2: Pella, can't they use her for content to make more money?
0: Why all of you like this? These people are in love. They are in love.

0: Vicky Jen celebrated her birthday and she finally posted her chubby pumpkin. Her beautiful daughter.
1: Very beautiful girl.
0: The girl was okay. Nah, she's cute. She's cute. Congratulations to Vicky also. And then on to the word of Gbazgbos. That is gba. Would they hear the bass from all the way from Wari? Would they hear the bows from down from here in the southeast? Peggy, they bring her own come. Leonard speaking, saying no one hear a word. But the Leonard and his wife, Peggy Ovire, marriage of 2022. Where Ashwebi was Ashwebi.
1: Hi.
0: Last, you don't cast.
1: Mm-hmm.
0: I don't know. I know. How you see that casting?
2: That casting, you know, cast well, because this lady. The thing will shock me for all these things. She go the swear for man. She go the.
0: You got a trust man.
2: She go the trust
0: man. Adam.
3: They trust Adam.
0: You got a trust Adam.
2: You go the trust in face in a
0: tree. You got a trust Adam.
2: This girl.
1: Trust man at your own risk.
2: Go the trust in face in a tree. Same face in a tree can never cheat on her.
0: Hey.
2: That friend is never a womanizer.
0: Hey.
2: And what did they do me for this? What did they?
0: But was he a womanizer? He was a womanizer. Hey. He wasn't a womanizer. Did you see him with any side chick? Did you see him with any small girls?
2: Okay.
0: What is wrong with all of you?
1: They don't do young girls.
0: He doesn't do hook on girls. He doesn't do girls.
1: That's your damn on me.
2: He doesn't do OS. Okay, but where are they come? What in this shelling me for this kind of thing? If to send another report, maybe people just trend them for Fredrick, say they catch them with another person. If it makes sense, we for feel go back to waiting the wife, say, my husband cannot womanize, he cannot cheat. Now, the same person we talk say, my husband can never cheat on me, he's not a womanizer. Now, she still come out, come tell us, say the man they cheat on him with a married woman with four children.
1: Read on the way she takes it right now. She said, you said you wanted a divorce. Well, yet you didn't show up when you were served. Mm-hmm. Please don't avoid customary calls for the second time on June 23rd because I'm coming with receipts. And let's make this divorce done and dusted so both of you can finally be together.
0: So that Leonard and his sugar mommy. But the problem is that she doesn't understand customary court. She took that case to a wrong court. She shouldn't have taken it to customary court. Because customary court is a court that works with custom. Not even that they do. And in Nigerian custom, in African culture, it's not a crime for a man to have another woman.
2: Yes,
0: Under customary laws. So, and I hope she knows what receipt she's taking there. If you're going there to show the receipt of him cheating, that means you didn't know the court you went to. Who is advising all these people? You know, say we don't watch too much film. We got to say you just wake up.
3: But the woman, we should let a 44-year-old woman spoil her marriage.
0: Abiakwan.
3: Make she fight for
2: the woman. There was a show she made some months back. If you
0: fight
2: remember,
0: for your man.
3: When fight
2: she
3: for
2: was
3: your man.
2: When she was trying to. She was making it as an illustration.
0: They say imagine
2: you,
0: now.
2: Now we understand that post too. Though there were a lot of speculations whether who should they talk. Is she referring to their marriage or she just threw friends? Now we are starting at herself. Should they talk about? You understand? And like I said earlier, why people they bash them? It can't be like say nobody they pity them and all that. Now still the same she will talk say the guy can never cheat on her. It's not a woman.
0: But don't also forget that Peggy has her own flaws. Peggy is hot.

0: belle, they make me they smile and jolly chai. 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

0: Our people talk say if body dey scratch animal, e go rub am for tree. 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No go keep quiet, make worry and wahala kill you before your time. Talk your truth, talk am. As e dey do you, for Confession Thursday, all of us na human being, and so we go understand you. No be to judge you like say na we holy pass. This Thursday by 1 p.m. for Oga Madam Office Show.
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0: Oh yes, Wazobia 93.7 FM, your Chukma station. How you doing, better person? Very beautiful afternoon to you. Welcome on top Confession Thursday. I hope say your Thursday they go well. I hope say everywhere they go as it's supposed to go. Lean on me, no mean say me you press me down. But lean on me means say if he choke you, if you quagido, make you try to talk to somebody else, because only you no fit carry all the cross. And I make us get Confession Thursday. Now that time of the week where we say would they open up our mind, would they share our body, you know, that in where they bother you, that in where they cause you worries, that in where they worry you, where they give you consign. I go be your guy, I go be your brotherly, your sisterly, anyone self where you want, so that we'll feel reason the matter together. Sometimes the difference between what the person they go through and the solution, now just one piece of knowledge, one piece of information where you never get. When that information reach the right hand and you use that way, you can find out, say, if you make a whole lot of difference. And this very beautiful Thursday afternoon, another time to ask you that question again. What did they bother you? What did be that issue? No, ask me for money, because I don't get money to give you. Now, what did person get it, they give. But if you need advice, if you need maybe wisdom, you need somebody to guide you through something, or you need somebody where get somebody where know somebody, I figure one or two links, yeah, and I could give freely. Now that one I fit promise you. If no matter where you don't define the best way to take tackle them, I dare for you. All you got to do now to try call me for the phone lines. The number to take gets me this very beautiful afternoon is 080-298-40053 or 080-327-89512. Your physical call for 080-573-09377. If you want use WhatsApp, no lele, enter my WhatsApp ID for 091-225-110-75. Drop me the message for WhatsApp. Remember, I say this is not Confession Thursday. If you feel say the matter day too private and you want to stay anonymous, no problem. You don't need to call your name. You don't even need to tell me your location. If you don't want me people know you, say now you they talk about this issue based on how private it is, we go respect your privacy. That one it is very assured. The only thing we need now, may you call us, go straight to the point and be as honest as possible. Once you're very truthful, you let us know how and where to give you that word of advice where you need. I make you call the phone lines, I they wait for your call, because true, you na my guy. Because if you carry on for chest alone, you could just heavy you. And you get where you go heavy with self, yourself, you no go feel sleep, you no go feel do anything. But when you share the ideas with one or two persons, somebody could give you the word where you define. I be the truth, and I make me day here with you. This very makes sense. Beautiful, beautiful, beautiful afternoon. So that we'll go talk about the matter. Okay, somebody don't drop me message. I'm also sure read that message for me.
1: This person say, in name Namosis from Enugu. I didn't get issue with in eye, cause chemical splash inside them. And he don't use medication, but that I can, but it's, you know, they still work.
0: So sorry for your health challenge there. I wish you knew when that thing happened. Now immediately you go hospital, maybe for don't help. But as it be like this now, waiting the medical professionals, they talk. I know be doctor now, I know be ophthalmologist, I know be eye doctor. Now them go know the best way. So which eye clinic you don't go, waiting they don't talk. They say now something where they curable. So that in case you get anywhere where we see, say they do any free medical outreach, you go quietly recommend you for those kind things. So, because once they see some people, they do them. How far now the both eye, did it make you blind, or are you managing the eye? All of that now the questions way that they ask. But so sorry for that incident. Life happens sometimes. All those things now eye trauma, you know, when something hits the eye or splash like chemical, like you talk, if it gets quite a damaging effect. And I just pray, I wish you love and light. I pray, say the thing go get better anytime soon. And they wait, but like I say, you just type. And they wait for you to type, finish. Don't forget, say you first to call me for 080-298-40053. 080-298-40053. or you call me for 080-328-40053. You feel green me for also for 080-573-09377. Yes, good afternoon. Wazobia FM, welcome. Are they here? You good afternoon. You they hear me at all? Hello?
2: Are they
0: here? Yes, welcome. Good afternoon.
2: Okay.
0: Okay, are they hear you?
2: Okay. There's a guy that promised me marriage by December. So I don't know now. He doesn't ask for my upkeep at all. To braid my hair, he doesn't care. Anything at all, he doesn't care. Even if I ask him for money, he doesn't care. And then I'm even afraid that if he get married to me tomorrow, that he might not care at all. And they say he will come by December. So I need an answer.
0: Where the guy there? You there, Via? On a day, the same as Saba.
2: Yes.
0: On a day, see steady?
2: Yes.
0: But I know they live together.
2: No, we live together.
0: Okay, and your own, be say the guy know they drop shishi. He know they care, but he say he won't come see your people for December. How long gonna done the date?
2: One year plus.
0: Okay, you say if you dey care, you get what you dey do for am at all at all. You dey even visit him, even if not once as per person fiance where one go see him people.
2: I don't see where he has, but only time that he force me to come to his
0: house. Oh, in a force, in they even force you. Not say you dey use your church mind. Say, okay, oh, this is my person. Oh, now my fiance be this. So, are they here, you babes?
2: He said that all the things that he don't money do for me.
0: Okay, he said all the things we know they do for

0: ah, this my guy where they plan to marry for December. Okay, since today the same time, I'm fine and going house. Not the only and they stay. At least, you know, fine and going house, maybe help her arrange one or two things. Let me say, maybe you tell her, they do all the work, but at least, you know, visit them, when I sit down, when I talk, heart to heart, you know, check on them. Even maybe they do house chores, maybe join them too. When I don't spend those kind of quality time.
1: I normally go his house.
0: Okay.
1: Not to sleep.
0: And I don't mean sleep. You must not sleep in his house, not be your husband. But do you, at least on your own, once, you know, find and go, assist in any way, at least in any little way you can? You know why I ask you this question?
1: No.
0: It takes two to tango. You know, go talk, say, you know, they give you money, but maybe true on your own part, you self know they care. You wait till you call care now and money, and wait till you call care now and you coming around, check on her, maybe you know well, hey, how you day? You don't take drugs. Or even sometimes, self buy and the drug. You they do all those ones, talk true. I know they judge you, but just tell yourself true.
1: The last time I gave, he asked me, I gave him. He said he will give me back. But ever since then, this has happened 2 times.
0: Okay, he don't ask you for money like 2 times. You give him, but you know they ever they give you back. In the work, so?
1: In the work, but not always. No, they go work always.
0: Okay, you know, get steady source of income. You now, you get work.
1: They manage my father business.
0: Okay, they manage your father business. Now, from there, they collect change. No, so, like, how old you do? Can one know whether na? How old you do?
1: 32.
0: 36? Okay, 32. Okay. No, one, we don't hear you. We'll go, share a list and we'll go still talk to you.
1: I don't know. I don't normally visit him constantly. That anytime he's in his house, he will try to take advantage of
0: me. Right? You always want me and I just they do. Now, only that one day in mind. Okay. I understand you. I am Ototo.
2: Yes.
0: As a married woman, I want to return to you. Nah, I want to first start with you. You don't hear everything. What do you think?
2: Okay. First of all, you hear everything she talk for the matter. She say, and no, beside the judge, I'm just trying to make her understand something. She said the guy, you know, they give her money. You know, there was a particular one she mentioned. Say, you know, they give her money to braid hair. So, what I want to talk for that side, be say, make she as a woman get, first of all, go get your steady source of income. Yeah, she says she dey manage her papa business. If that business now waiting she way good it where fit take care of her for now, why she go dey look for another better one? It good. And if the business now waiting be say if they just the manager and using it to get by, make she try as much as possible. If she go school, make she go find work. If she know to go school, or if she dey business inclined, make she go find, develop, do business or learn handwork where she go, because through marriage journey foul. The marriage journey far. By the time where children go start to they come in, with the little money where she gets, where she take the manage herself alone now, by the time where children come in, responsibility go tender for ground. You go need say she go to contribute, and whereby the one where she get now, no the two they okay for just time. You go hard. You understand?
0: Anyway, maybe we'll go market to the return back.
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9: People talk say if body dey scratch animal, e go rob am for tree. 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As he they do you for Confession Thursday, all of us na human being, and so we go understand you. No be to judge you like say na we holy pass. 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

0: Oh yes, Wazobia 93.7 FM, your Chukumbao station. I believe say you don't hear what you should talk. Okay, I hear the first man we talk say chemical first splash in eye before. He talks say I dey manage one of the eyes for now, but he said that eye get issue and it's really he said they pain him. He said the doctor don't prescribe medicine, but you know they work at all. Which doctor prescribe medicine for you? Is he an eye specialist?
1: Chemist or chemist?
0: Or not even just chemist. Is he be a medical doctor, but is he a general practice doctor? Or did you go to
1: a specialist?
0: If you go to, I know say some states get specialists, we get federal medical centers, or we get some special, I think not just anywhere. And it's not by money. Sometimes, if you know even call, if you go like FMC, now to get patients, you go take your whole day. Any day, you find out the day will be their eye clinic day. Go there, sit down, wait for your turn. Then meet a eye specialist. Now then, we don't maybe handle similar cases. Go know the best way to. But if you have done all that, that medicine where you say no, they work. Maybe check another doctor, show them the medicine. Maybe view one or two opinion. And yes. I pray you find your help. And to the fine lady we call 32, we say in a managing papa business. Anyang, will you be to talk something?
1: And they talk, say, the lady, if the business, they okay, she says it's something that is taking care of her. At the same time, she can take the business to another level when they say, you go make her day comfortable. Make she focus on that business well. Then this one, where she they say, the guy, know they give her money to braid her. I beg, make she take her money, go braid her, because... I'm not. Yes, let her take her money and go and braid her. Let her not be waiting until the guy gives her. Because before she met that young man, she was braiding her. So let her braid her hair. It's not. I'm not trying to negate the fact that the young man that is coming for somebody that wants to marry somebody, you will not do one or two for your would-be bride. You're supposed to show care and love. It comes in different ways. And like she said, that the young man's job, no be steady job. Now, when work come, he go work. That time, we work day, we money day hand. How you take the three time? How you take the do and we be say if, by the time we money no day your hand, she go no say okay, you know day. If he day, he go do for me.
0: Okay. What's up, FM? Who did the phone line? Hello, would they hear you? Good afternoon. Your voice is so deep inside. You feel talk out? I don't hear you. Good afternoon.
2: I do come up, ma'am.
0: Woman Lisa, welcome.
2: Thank you, ma'am.
0: Are they all right?
2: Yes. Well, I mean, we are not happy. That's actually 2 years younger. I want to have that. He said the man will be work always. But what are the time the man will work? If he get money, why know they keep this girl? Because work, not by mouth alone, not by genius. Why know they keep the children as small for people? But no, the man go ahead, but not the way when he gets the mandate.
0: Hello, good afternoon,
3: ma.
0: Good afternoon.
3: Yes, ma. I don't want to mention my name. I want to advise that lady. That lady should run for her life because I'm talking out of experience. I'm a married woman. Expensive. I'm the one running by myself. Because for her to be in a relationship and the man is not giving her shishi. 100% he will not give her when she got married to her.
0: Absolutely.
3: To pay her money is owing. When she marry, I work. Because me, I'm not the one that's giving my husband like 3-4 times. I've not paid him. But I vow not to pay him again. So I believe that the girl is listening to me. She's too young. She's 32. I believe that God will give her a better man. Me, I'm married at the age of 30 something. So tell her to please run away from her. She should not look back like lost wife. She should look back to her own business. She should run away, please. Thank you, ma'am.
0: I hear you. Thank you very much. Who there the phone line? Was Zobia FM.
4: Hello, good afternoon, ma'am.
0: Good afternoon, my love.
4: It's Joyce from Onitsha.
0: All right, Joyce, make I hear you.
4: Okay, ma'am, what I want to continue, I want to say is that a man that will be collecting money from a lady that she wants to marry, she has not yet married. And wait, though, she has not given the lady anything yet. Who do you mean, Yuria? Then, or then they. Nayana, he has not paid the one he's owing. Ozembolo, I told you, he's supposed to pay the he's not going to pay the debt. From my own point of view, I think he's really coming for the business. That's father's business that she's managing and the money and everything. I don't think he's really coming for her because, and another thing I think too, that maybe the lady is considering her age. That is why she's thinking whether to go in or not. So I don't really think it's a good thing in this Nigeria that we are inside now. Somebody that's not giving you anything on one Rogianu Kogi and Yegi. So that's what I want to say. I'm not pleased. I want to also say I've not seen the car go from a depression.
0: They don't finish that business, so we don't send every name. We'll reconcile it. If you no come, I'm sorry. That conversation don't finish. I sent everything to them, and they are done with that business since last month. Maybe next time, okay? But if you still there, WhatsApp, send your details. But I've sent it to them. I know say they're not going to answer again. That business is over.
4: I'm not WhatsApp. Okay,
0: no verse, Bele. Wazobia FM, good afternoon.
5: Hello, good afternoon.
0: Yes, welcome.
5: My name is Ejofa. We're from Obunike.
0: I get Ejofa, no.
5: That girl.
0: Okay, yeah.
5: As I have a common culture, you know, it's not like that because ordinary, at the end of the day, or at that point, I hope a proper marriage that's between them. But that's not working out. Okay. So that girl now, even if I need as a hello, I need as an apeki. At the end of the day, what is in here? But, what I'm with is not 100% of her being. That love here it is.
0: Abi.
5: I'm telling you why is it when I beg you tell me anything.
0: Thank you very much, okay, Jofa. You know, see, I first. Hey, God, Chineke. You know, see, I first keep quiet. You know, the problem with most ladies now, when you don't hear that word marriage, your ear goes stand. Until you get to the point, I'll be like, if you say marriage, I'll be like, okay, so what? If you never reach that point, you're never ready to marry. Because if that word marriage, now the thing where they say they want you, until they go want you tire for this life.
6: I milk you.
0: I want to see your people. So? My people on F. My people know they lost. Where you want to see them go? You are the one who is doing the favor. That is why he's the one that kneels down and asks you, will you? Because you are the one who will leave your father's house, relocate to his house. Most time, leave maybe your city if you are not there the same place. Change your body, born in children. You are doing him a very huge favor. Yes, Nami Tokan, come for my head. I know they run. I can remember. Whereas also it will benefit you. It's not a one-way thing. So that the fact that a man flimsily throw I want to come and see your people is not the reason for you to open leg. It's not the reason for you to give him the one you have. But I also believe in balance. That's why I started to ask her, say, you self, where they talk, say, no, they give you, no, they give you. Have you in any way also contributed to his life? Contribution to a man's life not be only money. If he get business idea, are you the kind of person who call, if I won't invest this 100K or this 1 million for a year, you think say go work? You feel that I'm so okay, they confess, this business where they talk, I get person, might go ask, even if you don't know about her. make one or two inquiry. Okay, I don't check. Oh, that's no work. Oh. Mm. See as you go do and see as you go do. Mm. Now that's you being valuable.
6: Mm-hmm.
0: I don't mean say maybe become a kite day in house, they sweep, they clean every day. No. But once you find and come, as your would be, if really, not according to Bananti, say they talk with it according to line. How far this house to scatter now? Or you stand up now, two of us go arrange them. Or you, they arrange this side, ma, they arrange that side. Mm-hmm. Oh, I said, you throw a pillow, now they play, they laugh, they arrange them. You do one or two. How far they hungry? Oh, now still they fridge, you feel still boy rice. Once, so.
6: Mm-hmm.
0: Don't mean say every weekend you carry yourself, take it.
7: Yeah.
0: But then, before we get to the point of me even coming to your house to do all that,
6: don't know how committed
0: you gonna cross many ocean now. Nah. Mm. The problem is they just fling that word marriage,
7: yeah,
0: and you go come they do like.
6: You get the thing where she said the reason why you know they go in house.
0: Same if you go now, next thing
6: ask for mini one.
0: He want me to enter under the duvet.
6: So now he make she know they go there.
0: Okay, what has he done? You see. Every word where person tell you, match and with action.
6: Mm.
0: If I tell you I love you, you say, okay, don't I love you too.
7: Make sure say they show action.
0: Match and with action.
7: Mm-hmm.
0: May your action don't show say, I really love you.
7: Yeah.
0: This person where they say, one carrying people come and ask for December. You don't even, this is June. You don't ever enter your papa palo, say, good afternoon, sir. May we start from there, self.
7: Yeah.
0: I've been out from window, it a peep. Has he shown any level of commitment?
7: Yeah.
0: Okay, this is your papa business what they do. He don't sit down with you, ask you how far I want to progress them. Okay, maybe may you find sense get put for them, may you go find your life. Auntie, no let anybody they want you say your clock they go.
6: Mm-hmm.
0: Hey, time no day. Auntie, time full. You go no say time full when you go end up with some kind hell animals in human form. And that you go no say 1 year go long past 10 years.
6: Mm-hmm.
0: Person where they date you. You know they give you anything. He tell you say if he marry you, he go give you. I refuse to agree. Na lie. There are men who yes may not be
6: buoyant. No
0: buoyant or not even buoyant. There are men who bragging. I know they spend on woman. I know they give shishi.
7: Yes.
0: I've seen many men who say it.
6: Mm.
0: Except to be my wife. Except to be my mama.
6: Mm.
0: Except to be my sister. They talk am, and they mean it. But even those the way they talk am. One of the tests of love now giving.
7: Yes.
0: Even your holy book tell you, say, for God so loved the world that he gave.
6: Mm-hmm.
0: That kind of person, they say, an akagom, if he see who he really like, forget.
1: He go spend.
0: He get who they chop him money.
1: Forget it.
0: Akagom get who they chop him money. He get where they chop him money. Mm-hmm. If he even be bet, but shag must get where they chop that in money. It's not my standard. And if you not be that in where they chop that in money, check again. The average Nigerian man, they happy to spend on him, babe.
6: We in love.
0: He get pride. If I go, they brag, self. I buy my babe this thing. I take my babe out. So if the man know they do all those ones, check him again. Some things feel they wrong. It is very, very important. But we'll read that message.
8: This one is good afternoon, Area Mama, and everyone with this studio. My name is Naebi Fashion. Thanks for that Yoruba music we just play now. You make my day jolly. Wetin dey bother me na insecurity in this country. Please help me call on government to do something about it. Another person say, good afternoon, please. I need your advice. I don't marry with pikin, though her husband don't buy. I have a guy in my life and I promise myself not to date two men. But my problem is that I don't used to be with him as supposed to. He will be giving me excuses and telling me to bear with him, but I'm a human. Please, what do I do? Anonymous.
0: Okay, you be widow.
7: Mm-hmm.
0: You get children. Mm-hmm. And now you get boyfriend.
6: Mm-hmm.
0: But the boyfriend, though, they ever there around.
6: Mm-hmm.
0: If they say, maybe you bear with and say, you be human. Now, per se, husband, that be the first question I want to ask you. Because I want to start from nowhere, you know, they're there
7: yes.
0: around.
7: So,
0: if he be saying, now, once you go see you, they run, go ask me, wife, no catch her.
6: Mm-hmm.
0: If not that kind crooked you they run, auntie come on leg for there, he no pay you.
7: Mm.
0: He no pay you. If the person say he wants you, how he wants you, I be just one. If you are a widow does not mean you cannot remarry. They are widow wives too.
6: That's
0: he get men when no get wife where they find decent widow,
6: mm-hmm.
0: where they feel marry.
6: Mm-hmm.
0: There are even still young guys who happily will want to marry a widow.
7: Yes.
0: There are people like that, they exist.
6: Mm-hmm.
0: They are single men too. For one or two reasons. That I would say, okay, I want somebody in my life with children.
6: Mm-hmm.
0: Everybody and their preferences. So the question now, why is this man saying you should bear with him? And that thing, is he alive down there? Network or kadekwa? Or is it that his network has off and he just say okay because you be widow, say so you no go pressure him. God, those things now you gonna need to find out if the network still kobone konye ne kop. If the network they on and off, you better talk on time so that we go find solution for them.
8: And if he still be say he dey busy, true, say maybe work.
0: Even if he busy, work, tire. If he really is into you, once, he go get your time.
8: Yeah, once.
0: Nobody they talk say may come sit down with you from morning to night. But if he's serious about you, he go show. And also, I take this one, make I take back single mothers and widows. Be careful. Most men see them as the most vulnerable people. Because they believe that, okay, the man in their life no day. So therefore, it's so painful that most times you will see a full-grown man go see widow. The first question when you want to ask her now, so how you can't take a cope with your konji? I don't understand. I don't understand. So now it be the only thing where they bother widow. And maybe now widow will get children.
1: Her children don't be.
0: You don't even ask her.
8: Where she get plenty school fees to pay. House rent.
0: No. That only. That, so that for one. Your, you not be like, oh, I'm the savior of the world. I came to help you. Really? Because and also as a single mom, some people just believe say you they're porous. So this one go easily. They if person don't feel manipulated and give and belay before. Omo, you go to change them for them. May they call you Mark Tyson, call you Margaret Tasha, I say Sobadro. You get you hotel position. Who want to talk to you? Go fair look himself.
8: Yes.
0: No give them that kind face.
8: Yes.
0: Before he finish that statement, send them packing straight. So that anybody will go. Because before they will come, sometimes they ask question. Ah, that woman. You say, leave her more. That one a fire. If you no come correct, no go near her. Make it be saying that reputation you keep for yourself. Say you be widow, no mean say every lizard way pass go tap you. Every cockroach. Ha! Give yourself prestige now. It is very, very important. So if the man really come correct, if he say he's busy, he can't be busy 365 days. It's not possible. Wait till they're busy. We're going to need to find out. But if it's not your own, gently leave her now so that your own go find you. Even if you don't want to remarry, find a decent person to do things with. It is important. Make a run, go market and they return back.
9: Airtime don't finish. I not get money to recharge. Or your data don't finish. And you not get money to

0: Yes, so we don't return back now. Still confession Thursday. And they ask you what to the border, you what to be that issue. Make we follow you, chuck out on top. And somebody there, our door may open up for us. What's Zobia FM? Welcome.
1: Just a little long talk. I did into a relationship. Although I was not this girl with 15 years. So people discussed and said the age difference. So it would be say for future, we could get an issue. But I look for a person to say I do the same age range. To avoid the heart.
0: Okay, make I ask you a few questions. If you go there honest with me, how old you did now?
1: I'm 40 days.
0: Okay, you did 40 on the daughter and the girl 15. That means you go there around
1: 25.
0: What is she they do at the moment? She don't graduate. She they work. She, what is she they do?
1: She they learn nurse.
0: She they learn nursing. Okay. You don't sit down with this lady. You don't check her mindset. How she they reason? Is she matured?
1: Before she made it, but before at the beginning. But now. She's coming up gradually myself now.
0: Okay, so you think she's matured? She go free handle that age gap?
1: Yes. The parents even know themselves. I don't go see the parents.
0: Okay, but you get something where you they do too?
1: I don't work. Yeah, I'm working.
0: Okay.
1: I'm working.
0: You know, one thing why they always talk, we say there's no one size fit all in marriage. What he work for A, if he no work for B. Some people, yes, age is a number, but age also plays a role. I know they deny them. But that's why I'm asking you, how matured is this lady involved? Have she been good to you? Like, how long would I done date together?
1: Just 1 year. 1 year plus.
0: Almost 1 year plus. And in the 1 year, how? To be very honest, if I say, may you rate her over 10, what till you go rate her?
1: She been worried.
0: Okay. So, okay, I know they two stay to, close by.
1: No, I have two things to talk.
0: Okay. No, well, I don't hear you. The thing that, now you go rate the girl. Yes, why age is a number, age matters. But if she's 25, she's not a baby. Except maybe you tell me, say maybe she day 18 and you day up there. If she's 25 and matured, she can marry a 40-year-old guy.
2: Yes.
0: If she's really matured and if she's really ready to settle down. And if you they really ready to come down to her level.
2: That is true.
0: Like, you know, go they treat her like, say, she be small picking. She no go come get, say, I better sit down here, tata like you. Mm-mm. Because if you want to marry somebody with age gap, you must work on your ego.
2: Yeah, that's true.
0: You go understand that sometimes you're going to need to come down because there's this generational difference. You are a full-time millennial. She's a Gen Z. Mm-hmm. When they see life differently. Mm-hmm. Sometimes you're going to need to come down from that, your high horse. People look life from her own angle. If you feel that you are too busy, too mature to handle it, that you don't want nya-nya-nya, you know, go take all those things, is it okay to leave her now, yeah, quietly? No link, no tag her along. 1 year don't pass, it's okay now. Make everybody part in way, peacefully. And you say she's fine, worry. Once you can surprise her, pay her a surprise visit. Since it's a distant relationship, see her true color, see who she really is when you are not a cousin. That if you tell her, say you they come, if she's a pretender, she go down,
2: tidy
0: her sequences well. So kind of shock her. Then psych her, understand her kind of person. There are people who, to them, that 15 years is nothing. Say you go make and cheat on you and lie. Na lie you. Who go waka kurukere, go waka kurukere. As you there 40 now, you feel still go marry woman of 42. We go still no greet there one place. It's about personality. If her personality can handle that, and if you can still come down from your high horse and still see things from her angle once, and when she behaves sometimes, you know, go always flare up. You also remember, say, small picking, see, they do this one once. Yeah. You still use brain. coach am as your younger sister, fine. But if you know that that's too much work for you, you're not willing to do all that, please let her be. Find somebody within, as you did 40, if you find somebody within her 30s, so that at least when I go reason on the same frequency, if you talk, she could understand where you come from. If you feel the lady is not giving you what you want, and is the earlier you cut it, the better. So that you know, be say maybe as she did, now other men they come, she did turn them down because of you, and at the end of the day, she'll feel stranded. So it's better. If you know it's not going to work, if you don't sit down, don't check yourself where. Not say, people no say. Now you want marry, no be people go marry him for you. Except say, you get any bad character now, where did they point? Now that one I go here. But if it's just the age, and she has not given you any reason whatsoever to doubt her person, leave her alone. Call on. Make sure you sit down with her. But if nothing more, I don't see that as a problem. Wazobi FM. Hello? Hello? Good afternoon. I beg, if you pick my call, make you talk. No forgetting, I still 080-327-89512-080-573-09377. All right, Wazobia FM. Hello. Yes, good afternoon.
3: I want to talk about the lady by itself.
0: Okay.
3: And the bad lady is just with that man. So he's just after that her father's business. But he cannot want to marry somebody and he cannot afford to be the person in anything. And the only thing they're giving the lady is the age. Just not consider her age and leave that man.
0: I hear you. You know, so sometimes you go see her age, don't go, my go. The person go come help you waste the remaining age where you day December. Now you tell you say go come next year, you go say another December. Another December, you go say December. By the time you open your eye, close, you don't pass 4 years with that person. So, like I said, the lady, if somebody to every lady out there, we won't marry. No, come on, age, come on, anything. If somebody talks, say, I love you, I want to marry, you say, I'm okay, I don't hear. The person go prove in real self with time. And if it's genuine, you go know. If now who want just want you waste your time, you go still know. Wazobia FM, good afternoon. Hello? Hello, I there with you. Good afternoon.
4: Good afternoon, Mama.
0: Yes, good afternoon.
4: Good afternoon.
0: Welcome.
4: Now, at least I'm not, I don't do it now.
0: I don't work on now. I call my engineer, they don't work on. So we'll go clap for my engineer.
4: I don't know anything like that. Okubato,
0: how far now?
4: I didn't find you.
0: How last giddy?
4: With the fisher. I want you to talk to the guy who said
0: four.
4: This eye matter, in as much as he did go some places for treatment. Make you also be very careful for the kind of people they carry in high business. Because I don't see plenty cases where you say, I know the very referrals, the only thing could be go back in, most of all the referrals would go. They know much about I. Because I don't see a case where you want people to say, the referral about this. Hammer remedy thing. In fact, because it's two different

0: E no get as out. 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
0: Ha. Ibona botho a botho.
2: Odogu, you sabi waiting the sub now now?
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2: Enugu Air, don't begin direct flight from Enugu to Kano. This one no be say, you go first fly Enugu to Abuja, then Abuja to Kano. Mbano, for Enugu Airlines, na Enugu to Kano direct, Kano to Enugu direct. 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
3: Baba, this one a massive update like this. This one a different format and it sharp die.
2: Yes, so. Enugu Airlines, they also fly go Abuja, Lagos, Enugu, Port Harcourt, Benin, Warri, Kano, and Asaba. 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

0: Everybody raise your hand. 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I want you to raise your hand. 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I want to see. That's the ability. She's stubborn. She won't change that. She won't do it.
1: Even if you raise your hand, be like, say, you will jump something. Shout.
0: Just raise your hand. I want you to. You that guy. You still say you stubborn. Raise your hand. Don't change it. Don't change it. I don't want you. I still want you. See, don't be stubborn. I don't want you. I want you. I want you. Now your girl. Oh, girl. No talk shit. Now Wazobia.
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0: so, una good afternoon. I just say, ma, use this cool lezone time. Come remind you, say, it is very important. If you see they pay house rent, you never get for yourself one piece of land. Now, be say, you know they plan well for the future. I understand. Say the hustle, feed they tight. But now, small, small, now why Crystal Garden Estate? We be say, na real estate brand. 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They get land for Shigbe, Abakliki, Ebonyi State, close to 135 Junction and Premier School. Crystal Garden Estate don't even work. So they get land for inside Federal Capital Territory. Hey! Now you be say you and President Fee just they live for the same city. You no go no. For that land where they behind Centenary City by Army Checking Point, Kuje, Abuja. One good thing where you suppose know about Crystal Garden be say, oh, their land. Na genuine. They know they tell Tori about their land at all at all. No be what I ordered versus waiting I get to. Crystal Garden Estate. Then they get land from 1.5 million, 1.7 million, and even above, depending on how the mood they carry them. Their documentation are free of charge. You no go here say you don't pay for land finish. You go come still pay extra money to collect the documents of your land. Abana. And you know they add any extra or hidden money, then they did very fast too. With their documentation, within 48 hours, your document go ready. Then they quick allocate land. No be the one where you go pay for January. And they never show you your land even for October, November. Which kind of this is that now? Nah. You no go pay for development fee for any land where you buy from Crystal Garden. Once you buy, you don't buy. You go begin to they build, they develop. 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
3: 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See, and I watch you now. No, stretch your hand, say you want to change that radio. Because now, in fact, everybody raise your hand. Everybody raise your hand, and I watch you. Raise your hand. Hands on your head now. Hands on your head. I want to see. That's what Bila says, she's stubborn. She wants to change that. She wants the door. Even if you raise your hand, Bila say you will jump something. Let's raise your hand, and I watch you. And then you, that guy, you still say you're stubborn. Raise your hand. Don't change it. Don't change it. I don't want you. I still want you. See, don't be stubborn. I want you. I want you. I want you. Now, your girl, or girl, no talk shit. Now, Wazovia.
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3: 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This makes sense.

0: begin from matters where they show face inside Anambra State. As it be say, market people now, traders where they do buying and selling for inside Anambra State, they don't tell them. So when they take advantage of this small claims court, SCC, where be say they establish for inside Anambra State. So this one, so go resolve kata buzz, where be say they come out from business transactions, where they within the range of 1 million and 10 million. The State Commissioner for Budget and Economic Planning now will be Chupu Kadibia Okoye. Now, he yarn this one yesterday during one town hall meeting where they do for business community inside the state where they do for Oka. Oga Okoye now can review say the small claims courts say the arranger so that he go fit and provide sharp resolution for any business transaction, kata and for chikele money. They say this one, you no need to go be court of lawyer. So once you run to this one, your matter go they settled.
1: What we have done is about institutionalizing reforms. The rules of court, as complex as they are, we have miniaturized those rules so that they are adaptable to the small claims court. People are taking advantage of the small claims court to deal with dispute resolution. The biggest room is the room for improvement. We will continue to drive awareness because the courts are there for people to take advantage of them.
0: Also, one legal practitioner now with the Presidential Enabling Business Environment Council, PEBEC, where we barrister Funanya Chidi, come talk, say, the small claims courts, say, they no create them now to look down on the regular court of lawyers. Say, no, the two both of them now feed the occur hand in hand.
2: When disputes arise or things crash, do we go and rely on our litigators? But rather than using those, that's small claims courts, you get your fair judgment of cases and liquidated money demands and disputes within 2 months. We're not saying that the traditional court system is completely abolished, but the thing is it time effective? It takes a lengthy amount of time, and that is what we are avoiding as business owners and investors.
0: But for one business owner for inside Anambra State, maybe Oga Uchenna Apakama, in Konde, loud the government, so they give them applause. Say, hi, now wow, say this idea, oh sweet, in gone, say, a very good idea. But in Konde talk, say, this kind one, so it can't be like, say, you know, they yield any result, too. Because even save the actual traders, the people where it be say, they establish the small claims court for them. Say, they know even they are aware of this one. How they won't take benefit, Iquano?
3: It's about the small trader, the small businessman, the small company, the small industry. Government should put conscious effort to educate a number of businessmen and traders about what they're speaking about. To get the traders are the people who make a number of sales. Are they aware of this? I mean, from the market are here, Enewi, Okulobia, Oka market, are they here? Then from the bulk of a number of citizenry and business, are they aware? So government must take an additional way.
0: Also, for inside Anambra State, the speaker, talk person of the Anambra State House of Assembly, Honorable Somtochukwu Deze, and don't talk or say, now, wow, this kind of part where people they yarn, say, the 8th House of Assembly for inside the state, say, them be rubber stamp, they just stand, do as I do, and say, they do anything where executive arm talk me, they do. Oga Udeze now come talk say, no be as soon as they talk and now so he be oh. In Konya this one during one press briefing to mark the 3rd anniversary of the 8th assembly. In Konya they talk say, if you checkmate all the things and this is where they don't do, where they don't achieve. Say the assembly don't achieve good working. And this one, as sake of the good working relationship where they get between the legislature and the executive arm of government under the one state, one agenda policy. Or Gasum to Udeze now, I can talk, say, if you check and balance and for this 3rd anniversary when they celebrate, say the House don't pass about 45 bills so far, and out of these 45, say 42 now, they don't sign into law by Govochukwu Masoludo. In can explain, say, the laws now include both private members' bill and 22 executive bills. The Speaker can talk, say, get confidence, say the Assembly go continue to make sure

0: follow me enter inside Delta State to where it be say the Delta State Internal Revenue Service where they collect money tax for inside the state. Now they don't come out, come talk, say if it's sure for you, come out. Say if it's sure for you, now make you come block road, say you they collect revenue. Say they don't rise though to stand against say, any illegal road blockings and authorize their revenue collection on top of the public highways and roads across the state. They come, they want. Say anybody where you say they go catch it, say the person go using eye, come see in left ear. The announcement now they make them for one yarnings with Tory people where it be said the agency management issued the statement to address the activities of unauthorized individuals, associations, unions, and even say some local government agents where go come out, they come they alert, say then they extort motorists under the guise of revenue collection. The agency can't draw her for air, they won't say, may everybody stay clear, oh. Say that kind of practice, they illegal. In fact, they violate existing tax laws and it go attract illegal sanctions. They can clarify, say, no tax consultants. Now, if they don't appoint, see, or you go stand for road, they collect tax for people for the 2020 fiscal year. So, therefore, say, be you human or spirit. If they catch you, you go here and win. Say the Delta State Internal Revenue Service don't talk and we'll say anybody where they go catch now where they collect tax, they collect revenue for people on top Delta State Road. Say if they catch you, you go hear them. Now here inside the area to refinish show on top was be 93.7 FM on each. This makes sense. Thursday evening will be the 11th day for inside the month of June 2026. No forget, say you feel still follow up on top with Tori for www.wazobfm.com/onicha for anywhere. Where you did. Respect to Kenichu Performer and the production crew where package the Tori give me. Me, myself, we carry the Tori call. My name, it is Christiana Waneri. As you the flanger for inside area, don't forget, say security na collabo work, come on body for trouble, lo. Know your neighbor, report any rumoral movement for inside your locality. Sake of say, now join bodies, we go take more criminality and criminology for inside we society. Enjoy the rest of your evening, better person. Good evening to you.
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from the Befana Befana, South Africa. They're going to need to be more careful. They're already there on the yellow card from the man, what do they call, Mokena. And Mudua. 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

And of course, Zabeka, still a legend, sir, for you to join us now. And I still on towards Zorbia 93.7 FM. But Legion, are you there? Your Chukmart station. And Mexico, number 6. Number 26, Jersey. Gutierrez collects a yellow card now. And that's going to make an even for the both sides. And free kick will be for South Africa. For inside a very promising position. And the free kick, they're taking long. But not to come out, and South Africa will come once again. Quinones. And this could be a goal kick for Mexico. So far, so good. South Africa still there yet to get a shot on target. And the referee go blow for water break. Mexico don't get six short. Why South Africa never get any shot? Two shot on target for Mexico. No shot on target for South Africa. Five touches for inside the opposition box for Mexico. And zero for some.

terminated passes where they completed. 16 for Mexico, while 3 for South Africa. Mexico, the host nation, they get everything right above the visitors of the Bafana Bafana of South Africa.

No changes yet. No injury worries for either of the sides. Quinones. Naimi, the goal scorer. First goal. Don't forget, Quinones, the play for Al Nassr. Julian Quinones, the play for Al Qasir for inside Saudi Arabia. You don't play well for inside the Mexican League. Play for Atlas, play for Tigers of Mexico. Don't play for CF America, for Mexico also. And now, they play for Al Qasir. Julian Quinones. In them, go down as the first goal scorer for the 2026 USA, Canada, and Mexico World Cup. Beautiful moments of truth. And the players go there back from the water break. They go for the first water break of the competition. And South Africa will come once again. They begin again from the back line. Sibisi. Okon. Back to them goalkeeper, Ronwin Williams. Find Mbokazi. South Africa now, they try to gain some momentum for inside the game. Mbokazi. Mokena. Back to Sibisi. Now Mokena for South Africa, but they lost the chance again. The L3 of South Africa, of Mexico, will come again. They find that balance. Quinones, the goal scorer. Back to the man with the caller, Queen Teres. And now the ball there with Galado for the L3s of Mexico. Mexico, they enjoy the leverage and everything for inside this game. South Africa still defined their first shot on target. Lira. Lira for Mexico. Still with the ball. The possession of this game. They really tell on South Africa. Will they look like a team? Will not train before they come this competition? And now the L3 of Mexico will come again. Beautiful chance. And nothing come out from that edge. Good defense work from the Bafana of South Africa to stop that move from the L3s of Mexico. And Mexico will come again from the back line and begin. Fidalgo. Find Lira. Quinteres again with a beautiful cross in to find Alvacado. And a good cross, this is a moment. But this could be an easy catch for the captain for South Africa, Williams. He catch the ball like Persuade the catch Cruz. South Africa go begin from the back line again. Mbokazi. Back to them goalkeeper, Williams. Mbokazi. Williams. Long short in. Nothing come out. And now and again, the L3s of Mexico collect the ball like tax collectors once again. Drop and back. Montes. Vasquez. Galado. South Africa will collect this one, but they go there careful.
Back to them goalkeeper, Williams. Williams are taking time. You know one look, you know one shake. He just want to take the ball inside. Because the ginger, the energy from the air trees of Mexico, where they are accompanying with the home fans, they bring a lot of goosebumps inside the minds of the visitors. We need to come back. South Africa going to need to score twice if they need to lead this game to the finish. And they're going to need just a goal if they need to draw this game. South Africa again with a connection. And they drop it back. Motiba. So South Africa, the Bafana Bafana boys of South Africa. Sibisi. Back to Okon. Okon dropping back to Williams. Williams, take that one quick. The goalkeeper. They find Motiba. Bokazi now. Sibisi. South Africa just to roam around. Like somebody where they're jobless without finding the work. But this time around, they're trying to find a connection, maybe to see something out from here. And this could be a corner kick for South Africa. Their best move in a long while since the game started 30 minutes ago. South Africa really, really don't be a shadow of themselves inside this game. Maybe they want to take things slow. And that's going to be an offside, not even a corner kick. As the referee reviewed that one. The referee, the Brazilian international, they're taking time not to make a terrible mistake. And a freaking goal they're taking. The L3, Queen Enos, the goal scorer. They look like the star boy for today. Galado. Back to Vasquez. Back to them goalkeeper. And now South Africa will come once again. And now South Africa with a good chance inside the 18-yard box.

And of course,

And a great chance again for South Africa, for Mexico. Mexico gets a great chance and opportunity. But Williams disapproved with a wonderful performance to stop that particular move. To 6 minutes now with you on the clock. Mexico 1, South Africa 0. Sixth attempt for goals for Mexico and 0 for South Africa. 2 attempts on target for Mexico. South Africa still the slip. Maybe the reverse could be the case for the second half. More reason why we get two half of the game and two sides to a coin. Mexico. And the Mexican goalkeeper, no go take any chance. Rangel, no go take any chance to spoil the record where they stand for inside the Alveca Stadium. South Africa go get this ball from a loose end of the midfield of the El Trios of Murak of Mexico. Nuzua. Mbokazi. Cross the ball. South Africa, they look for their first shot on target. This could be their first goal on attempt, but yet, now off target. Foster. He rise. He rise like Gary. And find a wrong decision. Make a wrong decision to find the fans instead of the net. South Africa still define their rhythm. They never really understand where thing they want to do yet. They still they beat around the bush. Mutua for South Africa now. Cross the ball long. And this could be an easy card for Rangel, the goalkeeper for Mexico. Beautiful display of skills to find him out on the call. Alvado for Mexico. Back to Reyes. Find Galado. Juan Galado. For Mexico. The El Trios of Mexico. Still they maximize the opportunities from the one goal lead. They hold on to the ball. The fans, they in their favor. The pitch, they in their favor. More reason why they put in every work. South African midfielder now go in a very big problem for a long tackle against Lira. Lira gonna need some medical attentions. That reckless tackle from Situla. Mexico gonna begin from the back line. 40 minutes on the clock. Only one goal to differentiate the both sides. Mexico the lead. South Africa they find their rhythm. And now, South Africa, nothing to show. Is this the moment?
And this could be a yet another reckless tackle. From Mbokazi. But the referee oversee that one as nothing. The L3s of Moziko go begin from the back line again. Quinones, not a difference. The goal scorer for Mexico. The host nation. Mexico go come again. João Raul Jimenez. Lira. Gelado. Lira. And Mexico, the L3s go come once again. Beautiful chance created, but not to come out. South African backline on the more busier than May Market. Mexico will come again. Alvacado. Alvarado. And nothing come out. Good challenge. And again, Sadarazo! Great save from Williams, the goalkeeper of South Africa. But one thing I go tell you for sure, the Wolverhampton Wanderers striker, Raul Jimenez, he don't get a good touch on that ball. Most definitely, that's supposed to be the number two goal. Mexico still, they run the whole stadium. They run the whole pitch like a playground. And Mexico will come again. Is this the moment? Quinones! He try. And they come again. Raul Jimenez! Quinones! Oh, my word! The woodwork come for the rescue. South Africa still to find their rhythm. Maybe they're going to need some amapiano to get their balance, because their rhythm they never find. Beautiful display. The L3s of Mexico, they didn't make everywhere look like their own home. Oh yes, I forget them own home. This not them home. This not them town. This not them city. More reason why. Maybe. The Bafana Bafana boys of South Africa could need more than enough to get their chances right. They never still get any shot on target. Now the L3s of Mexico will come again. Beautiful display, and they come once again. Quinones, they run the stadium so well. Raul Jimenez on the target, but nobody gets them right. Modiba for South Africa. Good move again. A great touch. Now, South Africa, they look for their first shot on target. Is this the moment? Uh-oh. They appeal for a yellow card, rather for a handball. But they'd rather give them a corner kick. Corner kick for South Africa. And their first, if not for inside the English Premier League, Arsenal fans for the celebrate by now, because they know what in corner kick be to them. They prefer a corner kick than a penalty. And a free kick. And the corner kick, they're taking shot. South Africa go get a chance, but nothing come out. South Africa again come for the rebounds, and they take this one. Wow! First shot on target. Look like a newborn baby taking in first step. Nothing. Not even close to screaming a goal. Gallardo for Mexico. 45 minutes now with the on the clock. With the wait on the Brazilian referee to give us the additional time for the first half. Rangel taking time. Move forward. Take up easy.
Vasquez, don't they signal the players? No rush, no rush. Hot food. Now says that they use chop up quick, quick. And now Queen Onesco come again. The goalkeeper come out very fast to disappoint Quinones, the goal scorer for the first from this game. 4 additional minutes for the first half. Mexico will begin from the back line. Vasquez. Lira. Reyes. Mexico go take him slow. Gallardo. Back to Vasquez. Now to them goalkeeper, Rangel. Rangel. Rangel, they're taking time. Is there anything we need to do? We're going to need to start out for second half. For this first half, Moku carry the glory goal. Raul Jimenez, good height. But again, Mbokazi of South Africa, the defender went on the walk so well, disappoint them that move. Mexico gonna need, and now Raul Jimenez, beautiful from outside the 18-yard box, but then Ronwin Williams, the goalkeeper for South Africa, went on there very, very busy. Like a customer care representative. He makes sure say catch that one. He said, look, Michikondo, everywhere good. South Africa begin from the back line again. Mojua. Oko. He flipped the ball long to find Reynas with a beautiful control. And now, no move to go, but yet with the ball. Modiba. And goal kick gonna be the call, but Modiba, they look like he won't slap the ref. I mean, won't challenge the ref. Modiba never really put in a lot of work. But then, the Mexican coach, I'm not really sure of waiting. Aguirre, the Mexican coach, they shout for. And now and again, Mexico go come. It's just a moment to make it two. Not a great touch, if you ask me, from the man, what did they call? Guterres. What did they think? I don't really know. Paper kind of kick. Paper kind of kick. That one. More reason why the coach of the Mexican national team, they worry. And South Africa will come for the last 15 minutes to play. Well, the referee don't decide to play for the first half whistle as he don't get fed up with the performance for the first half. Shortly, we're going to return back to the second half. 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
3: 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No, stretch your hand, say you want to change that radio. Because I in fact, everybody raise your hand. Everybody raise your hand, and I watch you raise your hand. Hands on your head now. Hands on your head. I want to see that is Nabila say she's stubborn. She won't change that. She won't the door. Even if you raise your hand, Nabila say you will jump something. Shout. Just raise your hand, and I watch you. And then you that guy. You see, say you stubborn. Raise your hand. Don't change it. Don't change it. I don't want you. I still want you. See, don't be stubborn. I don't want you. I want you. I want you. Now your girl, or girl. No talk shatter. 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

0: Striker is on the move.
1: He comes. Can I get a Heineken, please?
0: He shoots!
1: Go! Yes! 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Can you believe it?
2: Here you go, sir. 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
1: Oh, sorry. 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
3: I dare stand number eight. My phone number is 090-6620-0230.
1: And so what it come be your home problem? Where we say you don't carry work, go different places where you know they get solution. China, this is where we say you don't build up cells for your body. Abi na the one where they come small. Make I tell you, cassava where you wash, we no grit clean. Not because you never send them go river. So therefore, any kind of yama disease where they worry you for body. So the one we call the sweeping for body, we say, then get better machine where they go take check you. So make you carry your problem, make you not shame or make you not delay.
3: Please don't die in silence. I dare stand number eight. Hello and welcome to the program. My name is Ade Miracle, aka Baba Fire Down and Stay Long, the King of Manpower. I dare stand number eight. My phone number is 090-6620-0230. I would like to discuss about man-related problems. These issues always cause misunderstanding between man and woman during inner room matters. There are many things that cause this problem, such as long and short-term infection. For example, like Staphylococcus aureus, gonorrhea, syphilis, prostate gland enlargement, and chemicalized drugs, which is dangerous to our health. Please, if you are a man, always do your body test properly from a healthcare giver. Good for man-related problems, such as poor performance in man, weakness of organ, prostate, waist and back pain, correction of 1 to 2 minute ejaculation, absence of semen in man, enlargement of organ in man up to standard form. No matter how far or how many places you have tried to treat yourself without answer, always have hope. I am a man with elderly experience. I had this man issue before, but with this research of herbal medicine, Fire Down and Stay Long, I am now a complete man. But I didn't forget that this issue can make a man not to bear fruit after marriage. A problem shared is a problem solved. A lot can cause problems like long-term infection, taking hard drugs, excess sugar in the body, known as diabetes pie, hypertension, abnormal urinating, pus coming out of urination, which is also known as urinary tract infection, prostate. All this can affect your sperm or semen, making it to be watery, and cause or hormonal imbalance in both men and women. Sometimes over labor, stroke, and many more things. That is why it is good to always go for checkup from an expert. My dear listener, you can't fight sickness and disease with AK-47. It's only to seek for help from an expert as a real man. To become a strong man and enjoy your beautiful woman, it is not only to buy clothes, cars, and give your wife money without good performance. Your wife will not respect you anymore because she needs you more than anything to be an active man. You that have big body, small engine, infection can cause these issues. Chief Ade Miracle, the King of Manpower, at stand 8. My phone number now 090-6620-0230. Again, 090-6620-0230. Bye bye for now.
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5: 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Quick before the man start anything, game is over. 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This bacteria is spread when person make direct contact with another person where you get them, or you share underwear or contaminated objects. It will cause itching for different parts of the body, especially private areas. It will affect your bone, and it will cause plenty other diseases, because this bacteria, they produce toxic chemicals for body where it will cause small rashes or boils, where it will give way for other sexual transmitted diseases. When these bacteria sit down well for inside your body, person will begin the one vomit all the time, and now person will come out from toilet, he won't go back again. He go drink water water quick, but throat go still dey dry. You no go dey understand how your stomach go dey do you inside, especially your lower abdomen. And sometimes you go dey experience pain. Pee self go be wahala. E go come on small with a lot of discomfort, not like the day before. And sometimes e go dey pepper you. The urine no go good for eyes. E no go good for nose. The color go change.
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2: Why people they call me the king of eye service? Now because I dey handle all eye wahala, and now from my grandpapa I get them. Now I be the work where we dey do for our family to challenge any kind of eye problem. I be elder where don't see many things for life. I know they give you anything where you go to draw for inside your eyes. Waiting be those things where you dey feel for your eyes. Your eye dey scratch you. I be you know they see well, especially for night. You go to see rainbow every time. You know they see the mark where they for your hand. Sometimes now accident they cause this kind of eye wahala. Sometimes if na babele people when no one see good thing reach your gamut. You know they see clear. I mean that water go they draw from your eyes every time. Where go they give you headache? And you know go sleep for night. Sometimes self, you know go know which one be 500 naira. I be na 100 naira. Whether your eye problem na glaucoma, cataracts, pterygno, short sight, double vision, I be na eye poison. I beg you. No see don't look, make you die for silence. Always they go for expert hand, go check your eye condition. And if any medicine where you take, no give you peace of body, can't reach 5 hours. I beg my brother, make you no use them again. Just waka, go see person with sabi treat eye problem. Remember, say, my name na Dogoman, the king of eye service, aka Mr. Stop Using Eyeglasses and See Well. I dey stand three for the ever show where they shelling now for inside Agufuri Motor Park by Coca, Asaba, Delta State. Make sure, say, them check your eye well before they give you any medicine. I get this kind of eye wahala before, but now go power and research where I do well, help me overcome. I beg, papa, mama, no, see, don't look, make your eye spoil you. This wahala no go allow you enjoy life at all. You no go fit go anywhere. You no go fit drive moto. Infection wey don't pay for body fit cause this wahala for your eyes. Remember say, na eye will fit use make money to see better tomorrow. I get computer where I go carry test every 5 person where first waka come my stand every day free of charge. That power will make water enter coconut where nobody sabi go make you see clear. We know they put anything inside your eyes. Our phone number na 0802-654-2163. 0802-654-2163. Plenty sugar for person body fit cause eye wahala. Dirty water where enter eye fit cause eye wahala. Soap water where they enter eye fit cause eye wahala. Plenty things fit cause this problem. Now make I the advice say make you dey go see person where sabi eye treatment to test your eyes to know wetin cause your eye wahala. No forget say I dey stand three and my name na Togoman, the king of eye service, aka Mr. Stop Using Eyeglasses and See Well. We know say the eye be the oga kpata for body, because without the eye you no go feel well. Car alone go anywhere. All eyes wahala go better, and you go see well again. Papa, mama, we go sure see better tomorrow. Amen. Unado.
8: I greet you now, my good people of Asaba, and anywhere you dey listen to this program. Na me be Baba Iroko, aka Baba Sand and Waka, the king of vein, bone, and muscle problem. The Ogbonga man from Ijebu Igbo, Ogun State, for the ABBA exhibition where they happen inside Agofure Motor Park here in Coca Bus Stop, Asaba Delta State. I therefore stand number 10. I say stand number 10. My phone number na 08029613583. I call him again, 080 29613583. Now maybe the king of vein, bone and muscle problem. For any kind of bone and vein problem, this vein, bone and muscle, now the major pillar where all of us as human beings need to carry out our daily activity. Now it be the connection, structure and the role where blood they pass in our body. If anything happen to them and we not take care for them very well, it go cause many problems like pain, stiffness, cramp to that part of the body, and it go make the affected area useless. I mean that part no go function very well. My listener, which challenges you they face? Now inside bone, vein, abina the muscle, if they give you serious pain and you no go feel carry out your daily activity, both home and in the office. Even to praise God na problem. You go get heavy breathing, abnormal heartbeat. After small work, you go the breathe, and your shirt go the mess sound. Baba Iroko, the king of vein, bone and muscle. Therefore, stand number 10. I say stand number 10. My phone number na 080-29-61-3583. Again, 080-29.

0: pain, joint waist pain, and general body pain. You no feel bend down to pick something for ground. Some now your hand and your leg go they swell up. I be your hand and your leg they shake, which then they call Parkinson. Some no feel wear shoe again. If you wear shoe, your slipper go they come off for your leg. Some they battle with stroke. Don't worry, Baba Iroko there for you. I there for stand number 10. I say stand number 10. My phone number na 080-29-61-3583. This vein, if it affects your body, you not go feel do well as man where you be. Whether you don't take some hard drug in the past, where it can't affect your vein, you not feel a right way. Don't worry, I did for sound number 10. Don't waste time.
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1: I inherit this work from my forefathers them for many, many years now. I dey help people where they suffer from different kind of sickness them. And now, I don't land Gidigba for Asaba. Inside Agofure Moto Park by Koka for Asaba here, where we dey do traditional herbal fair. I dey for stand number 13. Stand 13. And you feel to call my number 08101040694. That is 08101040694. This day, plenty men know they fit answer the name as men. They know they fit discharge their duty for bedroom unless they swallow tablets. We go make them strong. And this one now because of vein problem where they disturb them. Maybe you, where they listen to me now, you did one of these people where they swallow tablet before they discharge their duty. If not so,